0: antitrust lawsuit brought by 12 state attorneys general who had opposed the $110 billion merger. The deal combines two major Hollywood studios along with Paramount Plus and HBO Max and TV networks including CBS, CNN, Comedy Central, and Food Network. 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

Trace Adkins, I left something turned on at home here inside the saloon. Well, we have made it to the end of the dirt road that is known as September. Hopefully you had a wonderful month. You're packing it away and getting ready for the month of all the scares. Everything pumpkin spice. Tomorrow begins October. Stella Lefty on the way. We'll throw in Vince Gill trying to get over you. Also Kenny with the number one song in the country. And Blake Shelton wants to be your honey.

0: She took it all the way to number one. That is Stella Lefty in Boston. She has a brand new song at country radio right now, a duet with Vincent Mason. But there may be something else brewing in the works behind the microphone. They were spotted walking the red carpet on a date together at the VMAs, the MTV Video Music Awards, on Sunday. No, I didn't watch them, because why would they still hold a video award show when they haven't shown videos in 45 years? Pam Tillis on the way, Kenny Chesney and Rodney Adkins next.
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0: The new number one song in the country from his latest album, Silver Sands Marina. That is Kenny Chesney and Carry On. Hang out for Morgan Wallen with Been By Now, his latest, Mary Chapin and Rascal Flatts as we rewind here inside the saloon. Come on back.
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0: That's Morgan Wallen, his latest Been By Now here inside the saloon. He'll also show up on that brand new GTA 6 video game when it is released. He is one of the many artists that are featured on the soundtrack and will be featured in the game. So when you go into the game and you're driving one of the cars, you can flip through the radio stations and find Morgan Wallen. Garth Brooks on the way, Ella Langley and Brad Paisley. It's Full Hour Country next.
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1: NBC News Radio, I'm Scott Carr. President Trump's announced some major foreign energy investments into the U.S., saying today from the Oval Office, South Korea's committing more than $50 billion toward building a natural gas pipeline from Alaska's North Slope to the southern part of that state for export to Asian markets. Trump says South Korea will also invest $200 billion in building a power-generating station in Texas. The president says he's spoken with Israeli Prime Minister Benjamin Netanyahu after an incident on board a Dubai passenger jet. The co-pilot of a flight from Dubai to Israel is under arrest after allegedly trying to stab the captain and crash the plane. Trump says Netanyahu told him a passenger, a plumber by trade, had pulled the attacker out of his flight chair and somehow managed to level out the plane, saving everyone aboard. Cornell University in Ithaca, New York's agreed to an independent investigation now into how it handled the case involving a former student who says she was drugged and sexually assaulted in 2024.
2: Governor Kathy Hochul told ABC News Cornell will be reporting on what the details are in the case. She added, people need to know the truth. The woman, identified only as Jane Doe, claims she was pressured into taking ketamine and assaulted by multiple members of the Chi Phi fraternity in 2024. The Tompkins County District Attorney earlier said his office plans to present the case to a grand jury. Reports say the victim told police at the time she believed she was raped. In New York, I'm Liz Warner.
1: A federal judge in California has now cleared the way for Paramount Skydance to acquire Warner Brothers Discovery, approving a settlement resolving an antitrust lawsuit brought by 12 state attorneys general.

0: Leanne Rimes and One Way Ticket here inside RC's Social Saloon and a full hour of country underway. It's Cassidy. Hi there. Stick around. Music on the way from Ella Langley. We'll throw in Garth, that puppy love song about mama and daddy falling in love until daddy got in the big rig. And how about Brad Paisley, Waiting on a Woman? And the video featured Andy Griffith. I got lost on YouTube the other night watching old Andy Griffith episodes. Man, those were the days, huh?
1: Sitting on a bench at Westtown Mall, he sat down in his overalls and asked me, "You waiting on a woman?" And I nodded yeah and said, "How about you?" He said, "Sunset."

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desk clerk said he saw it all real clear. 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Mama was a looker, Lord, how she shined upon.

0: Ella Langley, Lovin' Life Again, here inside the saloon out of her latest album, Dandelion. Brooks and Dunn on the way as we do that Boot Scootin' Boogie. A song that Ronnie Dunn wrote originally was recorded by Asleep at the Wheel, and they never released it to radio, but the line dance that we know to be the Boot Scootin' Boogie actually started in Canada when a Canadian DJ was playing the Asleep at the Wheel version in clubs in Canada, and then, of course, the dance migrated south. We'll also hear from Carrie Underwood, All American Girl. Hang on.
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3: 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Greg Zempel has given his endorsement to one of the attorneys in his office, Jody Hammond. 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

0: George Burge, Luke Bryan, and Ride, Ride, Ride here inside the saloon. Laney Wilson, John Mayer on the way, Alabama, and roll on that 18-wheeler. I think if you grow up in a family of truck drivers, you really love that song. My mom's dad and my dad were both truck drivers. My grandfather was a over-the-road truck driver for about 37, 38 years, and my father was an in-town truck driver for just about 43 years before he retired. And Roll On was always one of our family's favorites.
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0: Lainey Wilson, John Mayer, Phone Keys Wallet here inside the saloon. Stick around, full hour of country coming up. We'll throw in Zach Top, also Reba, Kenny Chesney. How about Dan and Shay with their powerful new message song called Say So? And Keith Urban and Jason Aldean. It's a full hour of country you don't want to miss.
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1: NBC News Radio, I'm Scott Carr. The co-pilot of a flight from Dubai to Israel is in custody after allegedly trying to stab the captain and crash the plane. President Trump says he's spoken about the incident with Israeli Prime Minister Benjamin Netanyahu, whom he says told him a passenger, a plumber by trade, had pulled the attacker out of his flight chair and somehow managed to level out the plane, saving all aboard. The plane made an emergency landing in Saudi Arabia. Cornell University in upstate New York's agreed to an independent investigation now into how it handled the case involving a former student who says seven frat brothers drugged her and sexually assaulted her in 2024. The DA's office in Tompkins County had already said his office plans to resend the case to a grand jury after the student's civil lawsuit brought up allegations he calls dramatically different from what the woman's statement was to police 2 years ago. An ICE detention facility in South Florida got a surprise visit today from lawmakers, including Democratic Congresswoman Debbie Wasserman Schultz, who claims more than 70 people have been held in cramped, unsanitary conditions for days instead of court-ordered 12-hour detentions.
2: I mean, that is what this treatment is, unconstitutional torture. They are making a mockery of our laws. A court order prohibits them from holding people for more than 12 hours.
1: She says some conditions have improved since a whistleblower posted photos of the detention center, but there's a long way to go. ICE officials call it a temporary holding facility until detainees are transferred elsewhere. The U.S. Justice Department's announced the arrests of 10 people accused of voter fraud in Minnesota. Attorney General Todd Blanche says the charges involve illegal voting in 2022, 24, and the recent primaries this year. Blanche says the defendants charged include foreign nationals from Brazil, Ghana, and Liberia, saying they made false claims that they were U.S. citizens. Scott Carr, NBC News Radio.
0: Let's get back to the music. 95.3 KXLE.

That's Chris Cagle, Chicks Diggin' here inside the saloon. You know, he has a couple of jobs these days. He is the manager and foreman of his very own construction company that he still is at every day of the week, working with his crew and working on buildings. But on the weekends, he's back at it. He is out on the road, bringing us all those classic Chris Cagle hits and working on new music as well. Tucker Wetmore on the way, Jason Aldean, and there goes my baby. Here comes

0: Tucker Wetmore took it all the way to number one. That is Brunette here inside the saloon, and he's got a brunette in his life, as we announced earlier last week. Tucker Wetmore has now been dating, I believe, close to a year, fellow country hitmaker Ella Langley. Colin Ray on the way, Dan and Shay and Keith Urban coming up.
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4: Sawyer Brown, one of the best groups of the 90s. 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

0: And Dan and Shay and Say So here inside RC Social Saloon. I will never miss an opportunity to say that I relate to that song. I lost my best friend in college well over 30 years ago, and I wish that song was around for him to hear and know that message rings true with me and so many people that knew him. Zach Tapa on the way, Kenny Chesney, and Reba McEntire coming up.
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Some more of those hot, hot, hot country songs for 95.3 KXLE. And by the way, don't let it burn your ears.

0: Zach Tops out to Sanity, his latest here inside the saloon. His tour is rolling on through the fall. I believe the last stop he will make, of course, will be Nashville, closer to home for him. And he can finally sleep in his own bed that night. That show is over, but you can find out more on his socials. On the way, we'll throw in Riley Green, Brad Paisley, Trace Adkins, and Joe Diffie. It's a full hour of country. Come on.
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1: NBC News Radio, I'm Scott Carr. The co-pilot of a flight from Dubai to Israel is in custody after allegedly trying to stab the captain and crash the plane. President Trump says he's spoken about the incident with Israeli Prime Minister Benjamin Netanyahu, whom he says told him a passenger, a plumber by trade, had pulled the attacker out of his flight chair and somehow managed to level out the plane, saving all aboard. The plane made an emergency landing in Saudi Arabia. Cornell University in upstate New York's agreed to an independent investigation now into how it handled the case involving a former student who says seven frat brothers drugged her and sexually assaulted her in 2024. The DA's office in Tompkins County had already said his office plans to resend the case to a grand jury after the student's civil lawsuit brought up allegations he calls dramatically different from what the woman's statement was to police 2 years ago. The Texas Attorney General and Senate candidate Ken Paxton is saying the Republican midterm convention that was held earlier this month in Dallas hurt him politically in his race for the Senate.
2: He said everybody's numbers dropped in an audio clip shared by the New York Times, but a senior advisor for Paxton told The Hill that the clip was shared out of context and instead pointed to polling that shows Paxton ahead of his opponent, Democrat James Tallarico. Decision Desk HQ's latest polling averages shows Paxton behind Tallarico by 2 percentage points. I'm Chris Caraggio.
1: Chicago's White Sox are the first team to book a spot in the American League Division Series, eliminating the Astros tonight in a 7-3 victory in Game 2 of the Wild Card Series from Houston. White Sox manager Will Venable calls it a special win.
3: It gave the boys energy and some juice to get through some tough spots, which was awesome and very meaningful. I know there's a lot of White Sox fans back home, too. The support that they've given us this whole year has been amazing.
1: The Division League Series starts Saturday with the White Sox facing the Guardians. Scott Carr, NBC News Radio.
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0: White Yoakum, 1,000 miles from nowhere here inside the saloon underneath a full hour of country. Underneath? No, we're on top of this. Boy, do we have some good ones on the way. Lauren, Elena, Chase, Matthew, Joe Diffie. I'm sorry if I sound a little tired. The last couple of days I've been dealing with a couple of sick children. They got home from school and, well, it's just kind of escalated. You know what it's like if you're a parent, right? Lone Star on the way. Now, Gary Allen and Life Ain't Always Been.
1: Life ain't always beautiful.

0: Lauren, Elena, Chase, Matthew, all my exes here inside the saloon with Co Wetzel and Ella Langley. Their latest duet, which I think is one of the best songs on country radio right now. I love it. It is called Jaded. We'll throw in John Michael Montgomery and Trace Adkins coming up.
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0: That's Co Wetzel and Ella Langley, their latest called Jaded, right here inside the saloon. Hey, if you love the history of country music and stories behind the greatest country songs of all time, make sure you join us on Facebook and TikTok. 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

love it. 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It's country that still kicks.

0: That's Riley Green. Think As You Drunk here inside the saloon. It was last Friday. His brand new album, That's Just Me, was released. A couple of great duets on there with Brooks and Dunn and Jake Worthington. Full hour of country lined up and ready to go. 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Welcome to October 1st. 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
1: NBC News Radio, I'm Scott Carr. Tennessee death row inmate Krista Pike is still alive after what were meant to be two lethal injections. A federal court filing by her attorneys alleges Wednesday night's execution didn't happen as expected, calling it a stunning development after the U.S. Supreme Court had cleared the way for the state to carry out the death sentence. The filing shows witnesses report both syringes containing the lethal injection drugs had been given. The White House is saying it'll block CNN from carrying out its previously scheduled TV pool coverage of President Trump on Thursday. The Hill reports officials won't allow CNN to serve as the pool outlet despite a federal judge's ruling last week that had lifted a previous ban against the network. After President Trump had accused CNN, MSNBC, and Politico from reporting what he called fake news. Reports say now no pool cameras will accompany the president during a trip to Texas and Oklahoma. A federal judge in California has cleared the way now for Paramount Skydance to acquire Warner Brothers Discovery. Sharon Reardon has the update.
2: The judge approved the settlement, resolving an antitrust lawsuit brought by 12 state attorneys general who had opposed the $110 billion merger. Under the deal, Paramount will spend at least an additional $1.5 billion on U.S. film production over the next 5 years and establish monitoring of editorial independence at its news operations. The deal would combine two major Hollywood studios along with Paramount Plus and HBO Max and television networks, including CBS, CNN, Comedy Central, and Food Network.
1: The president says he's spoken with Israeli Prime Minister Benjamin Netanyahu after an incident on board a Dubai passenger jet. The co-pilot of a flight from Dubai to Israel is under arrest after allegedly trying to stab the captain and crash the plane. Trump says Netanyahu told him a passenger, a plumber by trade, had pulled the attacker out of his flight chair and somehow managed to level out the plane, saving everyone aboard. Scott Carr, NBC News Radio.
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You know, that song, ever since it came out, has always made me feel like, yeah, no matter what's going on, it's going to be okay after I hear George sing Love's Gonna Make It All Right. It's such a classic. Charlie, Derek, what's up? Appreciate y'all joining me. Welcome to the show. Here's Billy Dean.

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0: Yeah, boy, that girl's got all over him, hadn't she? Luke Combs, Sleepless in a Hotel Room here with the Charlie Derrick Show. Hey, listen, I got a song coming up here. It's probably going to take you back to your childhood, because every time I hear it, it takes me back to my childhood. And I got a feeling you and I are pretty much on the same page when it comes to, you know, how we grew up and stuff. Got Kenny Chesney and American Kids. Great tune coming up next.
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0: huge country, and she knows it. Luke Bryan, Charlie Derrick. I'll never forget the time me and Andrea and Annie went to Rascal Flats. It was about 10 years ago. We went to Rascal Flats, and Annie, you know, Andrea and I, my wife and I, were big country fans, and of course we love Rascal Flats. But Annie wasn't that big of a fan, and she was just going, and she was saying, "Let's go, I'm ready to go." She's like 15 at the time, and Andrea and I said, "No, sir, we're not going anywhere. Sit down, shut up, kid. We're going." We paid for these tickets. We're going to hear the whole show. And by the time Rascal Flatts got into, you know, some of their big hits and stuff, Annie was into it. I'm telling you that story because I'm about to play one of my favorites from Rascal Flatts These Days, coming up next.
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0: Zach John King, easy to sing along with that one, isn't it? Get to Drinking, Charlie Derrick. You know, I love Lori Morgan, but every time this song pops up, I mean literally every time it pops up on my playlist, what part of No Don't You Understand, I get mad at my dad because he used to say that all the time. I'd say, Dad, please let me go do it. No. Dad, please, no. And then he'd say that. He'd say, what part of No Don't You Understand? And I just, it used to irritate me. But I do love this song. I just got a request for it. About to play it, too. Coming up next.
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1: NBC News Radio, I'm Tammy Trujillo. Tennessee death row inmate Krista Pike is still alive following two lethal injections. A federal court filing by her attorneys alleged that Wednesday night's execution did not happen as expected, describing the situation as a stunning development after the U.S. Supreme Court had cleared the way for the state to carry out the death sentence. Her lawyers further claim that she had not lost consciousness, still had a detectable heartbeat, and that the curtains to the execution chamber had been lowered twice during the procedure. Cornell University has agreed to an independent investigation into how it handled the case involving a former student who alleges she was drugged and sexually assaulted in 2024. Liz Warner reports.
2: Governor Kathy Hochul told ABC News Cornell will be reporting on what the details are in the case. She added, people need to know the truth. The woman, identified only as Jane Doe, claims she was pressured into taking ketamine and assaulted by multiple members of the Chi Phi fraternity in 2024. The Tompkins County District Attorney earlier said his office plans to present the case to a grand jury after the student's civil lawsuit brought up allegations he calls dramatically different than the woman's statement to police 2 years ago. In New York, I'm Liz Warner.
1: President Trump is announcing some major energy investments for the U.S. Trump said South Korea is committing over $50 billion toward a natural gas pipeline from Alaska's North Slope to the southern part of the state for export to Asian markets.
3: And by building the Alaska LNG pipeline, we will deliver nearly 4 billion cubic feet of liquefied natural gas per day. And that makes us, puts us at a level that's not comparable with anyone else.
1: He also said South Korea is investing another $200 billion to build a power-generating station in Texas. Attendance for Major League Baseball games is up for the fourth straight year. The league says nearly 72 million fans passed through the gates for a league-wide average of close to 30,000 per game. 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

Daddy's Money, Ricochet, here with the Child and Eric Show, heading into hour two of my show here tonight. I sure do appreciate y'all joining me. Got a request for this one. Jake Owen at Barefoot Blue Jean Night.

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0: us. Hudson Westbrook and his latest song, Painted You Pretty. Charlie Derrick, you know, there comes a time when and this is kind of from my experience. You just keep asking for, give me one more chance. And she, all right, I'll give you one more chance. Then after a while, she's, no more. Right? That's your one. You ain't getting any more last chances. There's a song about that, you know, and you probably know what it is. One of my favorites from Vince Gill. One More Last Chance, coming up next.
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0: Taylor, and I knew you. I knew it. I knew you here with the Charlie Derrick Show. Well, it's not as important to me now because I don't drink it like I used to. But, boy, it used to be something I'd start thinking about every week, about Tuesday. Got to make sure I got plenty of this just in time for the weekend, you know. You know what I'm talking about. Got to make sure I got plenty of beer money. There's a song about that, too. Kip Moore. It's a good one. Coming up next.
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0: Stella Lipke in Boston. You know, I still can't believe all her friends and a lot of her professional advisors back right before she released that song, they said, no, Stella, don't do it. That's a catchy little tune and everything, but you don't want to go country. You're not country, so don't go country. And she said, yeah, I believe I'm going to go country. You know, it's kind of like that Alan Jackson song back in the 90s. She gone country, and she did. It was a good move, wasn't it? Because everybody loves that now. Stella Lipke in Boston here with the Charlie Derrick Show. Everybody loving being here tonight. Well, at least I hope you are. I know I am.
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1: NBC News Radio, I'm Tammy Trujillo. Tennessee death row inmate Krista Pike is still alive and recovering at a hospital following two lethal injections. A federal court filing by her attorneys alleged that Wednesday night's execution didn't happen as expected, describing the situation as a stunning development after the U.S. Supreme Court had cleared the way for the state to carry out the death sentence. Pike's lawyers further claimed that she'd not lost consciousness, still had a detectable heartbeat, and that the curtains to the execution chamber had been lowered twice during the procedure. The Federal Reserve's independent watchdog says its review found no apparent violation of federal law involving the Fed's multi-billion-dollar renovation project. The project had drawn criticism from President Trump and scrutiny from federal prosecutors. The watchdog did find the Fed's board had not effectively executed a contract and its cost management provisions. The investigation's end follows a more than year-long review into the construction site on the Central Bank's Washington, D.C. campus. If you're looking to pre-order Apple's first foldable iPhone, beware of scams. Matt Mattinson has the details.
2: Malwarebytes reports that a fake pre-order page for the iPhone Duo was discovered. The site resembles an Apple page and shows off a tab that offers a $500 voucher. However, the deceptive page reportedly uses a tool that can break into vulnerable iPhones, which could then steal sensitive data. Pre-orders for the iPhone Duo model don't start until October 16th and is set to drop a week later. I'm Matt Mattinson.
1: The White House plans to block CNN from carrying out its previously scheduled television poll coverage of President Trump on Thursday. According to The Hill, administration officials will not allow CNN to serve as the poll outlet, despite a federal judge's ruling last week that lifted a ban against the network. That means no poll camera will accompany the president during his trip to Texas and Oklahoma. The move marks the latest in an ongoing dispute between Trump and CNN. 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

Well, you're asking me. He's taking it a little too far. You know, sometimes you got to say no, right? But yeah, that ain't the way Tim feels about it. Just see her smile is what all he's concerned about. Charlie Derrick, I appreciate y'all joining me on the show here tonight. Heading into hour three with some Brantley Gilbert. Here's Bottoms Up.

0: if it had been, it would have been by now. Been by now is the name of the song, Morgan Wallen, his new one, Charlie Derrick. You know, another reason I'm in a good mood here tonight, I just realized we got the Steelers coming on Thursday Night Football. And you know, I got my hope is renewed. Y'all listen to me very long during football season. You know, Steelers been my team. Me and Dad used to pull for the Steelers all the time. So that was a long time ago. We started, you know, being for the Steelers way back then. Of course, he's in heaven. I wonder if he's still pulling for the Steelers. He probably got him another. He probably don't care. He's in heaven. But that's how I got started on the Steelers and stuff. But I, you know, about giving up on them. And especially last week when they was playing Cincinnati, I said, Cincinnati is going to smear us. But we ended up beating them. So I got some new Steelers hope going for the season. We're playing Cleveland on Thursday Night Football this weekend. So that's a rivalry. That would be a good game. Another reason I'm in a good mood tonight.
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6: It was painted red, the stripe was white, it was 18 feet. In the bow to the stern light, second hand from a dealer in Atlanta. I rode up with Daddy when he went there to get her.

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0: got a woman too, Kane Brown, Charlie Derrick, and she started decorating for Halloween. That's another one of the great things about my wife, man. I call her world's greatest wife. She's great at a whole bunch of stuff, but decorating's one of them. And she said she was going to start decorating for Halloween this weekend. I said, all right, because she, you know, she doesn't overdo it. She does it just right, you know. Or I like the way she does it, but that's what she's doing this weekend. I can't wait. Yeah, you know, I'll help her, but she's got the eye, you know. You know what I'm talking about? She knows where to put stuff to make it look better than I do. I just kind of, okay, there's a corner, put it there, you know. But she's a whole lot better at it. So that's what we're doing this weekend, getting ready. It's time to do it, too, isn't it?
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0: There's Love and Life again. Ella Langley, Charlie Derrick. I've told y'all this story before, but it seems like every time this song comes up from Tracy Byrd, I remember that guy called me. It was a long time ago. It was when Johnny Paycheck had Don't Take Her, She's All I Got. And, of course, Tracy Byrd, we're going to hear his version of it. It's a remake of the Johnny Paycheck song. And I'll never forget, I was on the radio, and the guy called me, and he told me, he said, hey, Charlie, play that song about Fred. And I said, Fred, help me out, my friend. And he said, you know, the song, and I said, Fred, don't take her. I said, no, man, it's Fred, don't take her. She's all I got. He said, well, whatever, put it on for me. I always remember that song. It's a great tune. It's coming up next.
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1: NBC News Radio, I'm Tammy Trujillo. The co-pilot of a flight from Dubai to Israel is in custody after allegedly trying to stab the captain and crash the plane. Israeli Prime Minister Benjamin Netanyahu said a member of the plane's crew and a passenger were able to break into the cockpit as the plane began to dive. A standby crew on board then was able to safely make an emergency landing in Saudi Arabia before continuing on to Tel Aviv. Tennessee death row inmate Krista Pike is still alive and now at a hospital following two lethal injections. Mark Mayfield has the latest.
2: A federal court filing by her attorneys says that Wednesday night's execution did not happen as expected, describing the situation as a stunning development after the U.S. Supreme Court had cleared the way for the state to carry out the death sentence. According to the filing, witnesses reported that both syringes containing the lethal injection drugs had been given, yet Pike remained alive and appeared to be snoring. Her lawyers further claimed that she had not lost consciousness, still had a detectable heartbeat, and that the curtains to the execution chamber had been lowered twice during the procedure. I'm Mark Mayfield.
1: President Trump is confirming the last American forces are exiting Iraq. Speaking from the White House, Trump called the Iraqi campaign a quagmire for America and said there had been some very bad decision-making before he took office. U.S. forces initially withdrew in 2011 after toppling Saddam Hussein in 2003. The U.S. returned and has had troops in northern Iraq since 2014, battling ISIS as part of Operation Inherent Resolve. Trump praised the new Iraqi prime minister and praised the Americans who were killed or wounded in Iraq. Former NFL quarterback Tim Tebow is putting his relationship with Christian organization Life Surge on hold amid allegations of high-pressure sales tactics. An investigation alleges the group pressured attendees to buy financial education programs costing up to $50,000. Tebow says he was caught off guard and is looking into the allegations. Life Surge denies any wrongdoing. 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
0: Let's get back to the music. 95.3 KXLE.

Save it for a rainy day. It's Kenny here with Charlie kicking off hour three of my show here tonight. Sure do appreciate y'all joining me. How about a little Tracy Lawrence?

0: There's Be By You, Luke Combs, Charlie Derrick. I remember when this, back, what was it, about 2005, 2006? I'm not exactly sure. I should have checked before I started yapping on it. But it was 2000s that Sugarland first came out. Y'all remember what year they came out? And they did Baby Girl. And I did not like that. I said, God, this nasally woman. Who is this nasally woman? Then I got to meet, she came into the studio. Then I got to meet Jennifer Nettles. And she's just the kindest, sweetest. And that was really her. That's how she talked. Because I thought she's putting it on. She's my baby girl. You know, but she, you know, when I, but then I met her and I thought, oh, boy, she's something. And so now I like it a whole bunch. Hope you do too, because it's coming up next.
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0: You know, I think that she and her husband, Duck, you know, Duck used to play in the NFL. He used to play for the Steelers. But I bet they'd be fun to watch football games with. Lady Wilson there in Phone Key's wallet. You see that commercial with Jason Kelce and his wife, what's her name, Kylie? And they're doing the, I think it's the NFL Sunday Ticket ad is what they're doing it for. But she's freaking out saying, oh, no, everybody's coming over. I don't think it's going to work out good. And Jason was saying, yeah, everything's going to be fine. Everybody's over at their house watching football. But I bet Lady Wilson and her husband, Duck, would be fun to watch football with. We ought to do a thing on that. Tonight, talk about people, superstars that we'd like to sit and watch football game with.
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0: Say so.
1: Dan and Shay and Say So. Charlie, Derek, you know me. I'm not one to brag, but I do want to brag on myself a little bit. I just realized, you know, today is the first day of October. And I remember when September 1st rolled around, as a matter of fact, I made a note and I stuck it up in my little office there at the house. And the note said, do not waste a second of September, because this is my favorite time of the year, you know, fall and heading into Thanksgiving and Halloween and Christmas. You know, it's just my, and I don't mind the colder temperatures. So it's my favorite time of the year. So in September, I'm remembering this note that I wrote to myself, said, do not waste a second of September. And I didn't. I'm real proud of myself for that, too. I'm going to try to do the same thing in October.
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1: Old man Wrigley lived in that white house down the street where I grew up. 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
1: NBC News Radio, I'm Tammy Trujillo. Tennessee Governor Bill Lee is ordering an investigation into the failed execution of death row inmate Krista Pike. She's alive and being treated at a hospital following two lethal injections. A federal court filing by her attorneys alleged the curtains to the execution chamber had been lowered twice during Wednesday's procedure. The now 50-year-old Pike was set to be the first woman Tennessee had executed in more than 200 years for a murder she committed at the age of 18. Two people are dead after a medical helicopter with five on board crashed in the waters off California's Catalina Island tonight. Mark Mayfield reports.
2: It happened just after takeoff, which was a little before 8 p.m. The Reach Air Medical Services helicopter was near a helipad at Pebbly Beach near Avalon. KTLA says two people were killed and two people were taken to a hospital. The Los Angeles County Fire Department says one person is missing. The helicopter is now under 240 feet of water, so crews won't try to recover the aircraft until the sun is up. I'm Mark Mayfield.
1: A man in Texas has been arrested for allegedly plotting to attack the state capitol building in Austin. The Texas Department of Public Safety says 40-year-old Benny Caldera Jr. was arrested by a SWAT team early Wednesday morning at his home northeast of San Antonio. DPS said it received credible information that Caldera would be attacking the capitol on Thursday and charged him with making a felony terroristic threat against a public servant. He was later released on bond. A fifth measles-related death is being reported in Pennsylvania. State health officials say an unvaccinated resident of Lancaster County who recently tested positive for measles has died. It's the third measles-associated death in that county. Nike's releasing its new Caitlin Clark signature shoe. The Caitlin ones are available starting today on Nike.com and at select retailers. They'll come in Caitlin blue and warning code yellow. The new collection also includes jackets, hoodies, and t-shirts, as well as Caitlin Clark Indiana Fever jerseys. 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

0: You're south of Sanity, Zach Topp. So if you could watch football all day Sunday with a star, or Saturday, you know, you watch all day with a star, who would you want to watch with? And Jack was just saying he'd like to watch with Ella Langley. And I said, yeah, that'd be cool, but because I think she's probably a football fan, but I'd be intimidated if Ella Langley was sitting there in the living room. I wouldn't enjoy the football. So, as much as I love her music, I wouldn't want her around because I'd be intimidated by her. But that's question of the night here tonight. If you could sit around all day, either Saturday or Sunday, you know, whichever you like, college or pro, one day this weekend, you sit around and watch football all day long with a star, who would you pick to watch with?
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0: I mean, when she first came out with that song, everybody knew it was going to be a big song, including her and Miranda Lambert. They were talking about that, but I don't think anybody ever dreamed, that's going to stay number one for 24 weeks, but it sure has. And it ain't even close to saying goodbye yet. You know who is close to saying goodbye? Blackhawk. Just got a request for Goodbye Says It All. Hadn't heard that in a long time. About to play it. Coming up next.
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0: Lauren Elena and Chase Matthew with All My Exes. Charlie Derrick here. You know, when you hear this song, you immediately want to go out on the dance floor and dance, but it's a great love song, too. Garth Brooks, Two of a Kind, Working on a Full House. It's a great, like I say, it's a great song to, you know, dance to and wham and jam to and all that stuff, but it is. It's a great love song. It's coming up next.
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1: NBC News Radio, I'm Mark Mayfield. President Trump confirms the last American forces are leaving Iraq. Speaking from the White House, Trump called the Iraqi campaign a quagmire for America and said there's been some very bad decision-making before he took office. U.S. forces initially withdrew in 2011 after toppling Saddam Hussein in 2003. The U.S. returned and has had troops in northern Iraq since 2014, battling ISIS as part of Operation Inherent Resolve. President Trump says he spoke to Israeli Prime Minister Benjamin Netanyahu following the incident on board a Dubai passenger jet headed for Israel on Wednesday.
2: And it seems as though the co-pilot was perhaps a terrorist or perhaps a whack job. He stabbed the pilot.
1: The co-pilot is under arrest after allegedly trying to stab the captain and crash the plane. Speaking to reporters in the Oval Office, Trump said Netanyahu told him a passenger, who was a plumber by trade, pulled the attacker out of his flight chair and somehow managed to level out the plane, saving the passenger. Texas Attorney General Ken Paxton says the Republican midterm convention in Dallas hurt him politically in his race for Senate. Chris Caraggio explains.
3: He said everybody's numbers dropped in an audio clip shared by the New York Times. But a senior advisor for Paxton told The Hill that the clip was shared out of context and instead pointed to polling that shows Paxton ahead of his opponent, Democrat James Tallarico. Decision Desk HQ's latest polling averages shows Paxton behind Tallarico by 2 percentage points. I'm Chris Caraggio.
1: And Tennessee Governor Bill Lee is ordering an investigation after the failed execution of death row inmate Krista Pike. She's alive and being treated at a hospital following 2 lethal injections. A federal court filing by her attorneys alleged that the curtains to the execution chamber had been lowered twice during Wednesday's procedure. The now 50-year-old Pike was set to be the first woman Tennessee has executed in more than 200 years. 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
0: Lone Star. 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
0: And Blackheart. 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

Yeah, it's another one of those songs you just never get tired of hearing. Sammy Kershaw and Third Rate Romance here with the Childhood Eric Show, kicking off the last hour of my show here tonight. Got some Dolly Parton and Riley Green coming up next, but right now, here's Jason and Carrie.

0: Riley, I got some news for you, son. Yes, you are every bit as drunk as everybody's saying saying you are. Riley Green here with the Charlie Derrick Show. Speaking of the Greens, we got John Deere just around the corner. John Deere Green, Joe Diffie, coming up next.
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0: Yeah, worth your while. Not worth your while, worth your wild. It's Russell Dickerson's new song, Charlie Derrick. He was about to go in there and tell that guy you're going to have to quit that job because he wasn't paying you enough and he was working you too hard. And all of a sudden, here she comes. Here comes the farmer's daughter. Hadn't heard that in a long time. Rodney Atkins coming up next.
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0: Luke Bryan of Country and She Knows It. Charlie Derrick, it's Thursday. You know, another reason I'm in a good mood, I just realized we got the Steelers on again tonight. I got renewed hope for my Steelers. Y'all listen to me during football season. You know, me and my dad used to pull for the Steelers, so I still do. It's gotten harder pulling for the Steelers, but they did good the other night. So did the Browns. So it ought to be a pretty good game tonight for Thursday night football. I'm looking forward to it. That's another reason I'm in a good mood. Hey, that's going to do it for me. I got to pack them up, shine it on out of here. I will see you back a little bit later on tonight. Charlie Derrick, like to thank you for letting me be myself.
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1: NBC News Radio, I'm Michael Kastner. Tennessee death row inmate Krista Pike is still alive and recovering at a hospital following two lethal injections. Witnesses reported that both syringes containing the lethal injection drugs had been given, yet Pike remained alive.
2: They went through two rounds and she was still breathing at the end. It was very ragged. She said that there was a spot that was burning and hurting and asked if that was normal. None of it was normal. I covered all the executions last year and most of the ones this year. We haven't seen anything like it. It went really poorly.
3: Almost the entire time she was kicking her feet so often that she was actually knocking the sheet that laid over her off.
1: Her lawyers further claimed that she had not lost consciousness, still had a detectable heartbeat, and that the curtains to the execution chamber had been lowered twice during the procedure. Two people are dead after a medical helicopter with five people on board crashed in the waters off of California's Catalina Island. More from Mark Mayfield.
4: It happened just after takeoff, which was a little before 8 p.m. The Reach Air Medical Services helicopter was near a helipad at Pebbly Beach near Avalon. KTLA says two people were killed and two people were taken to a hospital. The Los Angeles County Fire Department says one person is missing. The helicopter is now under 240 feet of water, so crews won't try to recover the aircraft until the sun is up.
1: President Trump is hitting the road as he pushes his economic record and tries to pump up Republicans before the midterms. He'll be in Denton, Texas today to tour the Peterbilt Motors facility and deliver remarks to workers. On Friday, the president will be in Mobile, Alabama to celebrate the groundbreaking of Mobile's new $4 billion bridge. CNN is reporting they'd been scheduled to be the pool coverage on Air Force One, but that the White House removed them from the schedule. Michael Kastner, NBC News Radio.
0: The songs you remember and the country that still kicks. 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

Hey Thorpe, we know what you like. Some more of those hot country songs for 95.3 KXLE. And by the way, don't let it burn your ears.

0: Ella Langley, Morgan Wallen, I Can't Love You Anymore. Americans like to be cool when we snooze, according to a new study that finds countries' ideal sleep temperature is 67 degrees. But nearly a quarter admit to arguing with their partner about the bedroom temperature. Research from Bear Mattress reveals the country's favorite sleep position is on the side, and 58% sleep that way all the time.
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0: Zach John King, Get to Drinking on your station for these superstars of country music. 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

0: Research suggests that forming a friendship takes more time than many people expect, with casual friendships developing after about 40 to 60 hours together, and close friendships often require more than 200 hours. Experts recommend spending time in familiar places, starting conversations, and listening with curiosity. If you want to make new friends, strong social relationships are linked to a better mental and physical health and a longer life. So it's totally worth it to build that close relationship with a new friend.
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1: NBC News Radio, I'm Michael Kastner. The condition of Tennessee's only female death row inmate is unknown after yesterday's failed execution. Krista Pike was scheduled to be put to death on Wednesday by lethal injection, but the procedure was unsuccessful. These are some witnesses.
2: We haven't seen anything like it. It went really poorly.
3: Almost the entire time she was kicking her feet.
1: Her attorneys reported she was still breathing after receiving two doses of pentobarbital. Pike was taken to a nearby hospital after the attempted execution. Governor Bill Lee has since announced he is pausing executions for the rest of 2026, and he's ordering an investigation. The now 50-year-old Pike was sentenced to death for the 1995 murder of Colleen Slemmer. She was on track to become the first woman Tennessee has executed in more than 200 years. Congress is on break after the midterms. More from Tammy Trujillo.
4: The Senate wrapped up its work late Wednesday while members of the House left early. So now lawmakers in both chambers are on recess until after the November elections. Senate Minority Leader Chuck Schumer of New York is predicting a Democratic victory in November and told Politico that he plans to spend the next 5 weeks fundraising. Senate Majority Leader John Thune of South Dakota, however, remains hopeful that Republicans will be able to hang on to their narrow majority.
1: A Texas man has been arrested for allegedly plotting to attack the state capitol building in Austin. Mark Mayfield with more.
5: The Texas Department of Public Safety says 40-year-old Benny Caldera Jr. was arrested by a SWAT team early Wednesday morning at his home northeast of San Antonio. DPS says it received credible information that Caldera would be attacking the Capitol on Thursday and charged him with making a felony terroristic threat against a public servant. He was later released on bond. DPS also notes that state legislators were notified of the arrest and says there will be an increased law enforcement presence at the Capitol.
1: Michael Kastner, NBC News Radio.
0: If your memories involve a steering wheel and loud music, welcome back. 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

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Some of the great hits from the 90s. 95.3 KXLE. It's country that's still

0: Stella Lefty and Boston. Speaking of cities, Global Tourism City Attractiveness Index is out for 2026, revealing the most attractive cities in the world. Analyzes social media data on 200 cities to see what visitors are saying about each place and how they feel and perceive each destination. New York City tops the list, followed by Paris and Osaka, Japan.
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0: Sugar Shaboozy and Tipsy. Every year, Social Security Administration releases data showing the most popular baby names in the country, which show Olivia is a top name for girls for the seventh year in a row, and Liam is a top name for boys. Some names are far less popular, including these that are given 10 or fewer babies last year. Alloy, Eureka, Maybelline for girls, Howdy, Rooster, and Anchor for boys.
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0: There's Morgan Wallen, Been By Now. Got more country on the way. We'll get to Tim McGraw and a new hour of country coming up, too, with Alan Jackson. 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
1: NBC News Radio, I'm Michael Kastner. President Trump will be campaigning in three states this week to pump up Republicans ahead of the midterm elections. Today he'll be in Texas and Oklahoma for rallies with candidates he's endorsed. Tomorrow, the president will travel to Mobile, Alabama to celebrate the groundbreaking of a new bridge. The White House plans to block CNN from carrying out its previously scheduled television pool coverage of President Trump today. More from Tammy Trujillo.
2: According to The Hill, administration officials will not allow CNN to serve as the pool outlet, despite a federal judge's ruling last week that lifted a ban against the network. So no pool camera will accompany the president during his trip to Texas and Oklahoma. The White House did not immediately respond to requests for comment, and CNN was not listed as the designated TV pool outlet in guidance distributed to reporters on Wednesday evening. The move marks the latest in an ongoing dispute between the Trump administration and the Warner Brothers Discovery-owned news network. 2 weeks ago, Trump barred reporters from CNN, MSNBC, and Politico from working at the White House, accusing the outlets of publishing fake news that he claimed threatened national security. I'm Tammy Trujillo.
1: The condition of Tennessee's only female death row inmate is unknown after yesterday's failed execution. More from Mark Mayfield.
3: A federal court filing by her attorneys says that Wednesday night's execution did not happen as expected, describing the situation as a stunning development after the U.S. Supreme Court had cleared the way for the state to carry out the death sentence. According to the filing, witnesses reported that both syringes containing the lethal injection drugs had been given, yet Pike remained alive and appeared to be snoring. Her lawyers further claimed that she had not lost consciousness, still had a detectable heartbeat, and that the curtains to the execution chamber had been lowered twice during the procedure.
1: Michael Kastner, NBC News Radio.
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0: Love and Life Again, Ella Langley. Well, a new report from Redfin reveals that Americans still need to make nearly $110,000 a year to comfortably afford a typical home in the U.S. A household would need an annual income of $109,000 to buy the median price U.S. home in order to spend no more than 30% of their income on housing. That income needed is about $22,000 higher than what the typical U.S. household earns.
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0: famous people's birthdays today, and happy birthday to you if you're celebrating a birthday today as well. Julie Andrews is 91 today. Brie Larson's 37. Randy Quaid is 76. Quarterback Fernando Mendoza is 23. Beck Bennett is 42. And Zach Galifianakis is 57 today.
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1: NBC News Radio, I'm Michael Kastner. President Trump will be campaigning in three states this week to pump up Republicans ahead of the midterm elections. Today he'll be in Texas and Oklahoma for rallies with candidates he's endorsed. Tomorrow the president will travel to Mobile, Alabama to celebrate the groundbreaking of a new bridge. The condition of Tennessee's only female death row inmate is unknown after yesterday's failed execution. Krista Pike was scheduled to be put to death on Wednesday by lethal injection, but the procedure was unsuccessful. Her attorneys reported she was still breathing after receiving two doses of pentobarbital. She's now at a nearby hospital. President Trump says the last American forces are leaving Iraq. Speaking from the White House yesterday, Trump called the Iraqi campaign a quagmire for America.
2: Many, many years it lasted, but soon that part of history will be over.
1: Michael Kastner, NBC News Radio.
3: In the KXLEradio.com newsroom, I'm Eric Sharp. Smoke could be visible around Clee Ellum Ridge early next week as fire crews carry out a prescribed burn of up to 100 acres. The exact timing will depend on the weather. Crews also plan to burn debris piles across another 18 acres, and some nearby trails may temporarily close. Fire officials say the controlled burn will clear vegetation that could fuel a major wildfire. Residents can get more information during an update from 5:30 to 6:30 tonight at the Roslyn Yard. A man with sexual assault warrants from Arizona was arrested in Spokane Valley. That suspect had a nationwide warrant out for his arrest. Deputies checked a possible address in Spokane Valley three separate times. On the third attempt, they found a 51-year-old man who matched the suspect's description. He was taken into custody and his identity was confirmed. He has six felony crime sex warrants. He's now being extradited back to Arizona. And some Washington utility customers could eventually see their electric bill rise by as much as 4% under a federal power proposal. The state attorney general is challenging Bonneville Power Administration's changes affecting a program that lowers bills for customers of Puget Sound Energy, Avista, and Pacific Core. The exact increase would not be known until 2028, but the state says weakening that program would shift more cost onto households served by private utilities. The attorney general is asking the BPA to preserve the current customer benefits. I'm Eric Sharp.
0: We could have hired a professional. Instead, you get Henry. It's the KXLE Morning Rodeo.

0: And a good Thursday morning to you. Welcome to the KXLE Morning Rodeo. Casey Ross here in the studio with you, along with my good friend David Connolly.
1: Good morning, Casey.
0: Good
1: How
0: morning.
1: Are you?
0: I'm doing great. How about you?
1: I'm doing quite well.
0: Great. We are flying solo today without Henry J. For those of you who have been listening, you know he's on his way to vacation.
1: That's right. He's somewhere on a plane heading to Florida, then to the Bahamas for a nice, sandy, sunny weekend on the beach.
0: Enjoy every minute, Henry. We'll be keeping things under control here in the studio today, tomorrow, Monday, and Tuesday, and he'll be back with us all on Wednesday.
1: That's right. Mark your calendars. He will return.
0: That's great. Well, let's jump into the weather this morning.
1: Yeah, so today is looking like it's going to be mostly sunny with the highs near 69, with the lows running down to the 48 degrees. Light winds and dry conditions. Friday, mostly sunny and getting a little bit warmer. High near 75 degrees and low around 49, which is just a great kickoff to the weekend. Sounds like a nice Friday night to have a little campfire or something like that. I think the burn ban has ended, but double check that before you light anything
0: on. Today, yeah.
1: Yeah, or light anything on fire. Saturday is going to be sunny with a high around 75 degrees, low near 51 degrees, virtually no chance of rain. And Sunday, sunshine continues, high near 78 degrees, getting warmer, low around 53, nice and warm for early October. I love that. And then the weekend outlook, always subject to change, but looks like it's going to be dry, sunny, cool mornings and mild afternoons with no significant weather concerns.
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0: Russell Dickerson happened to me here at the KXLE Morning Rodeo. Casey Ross with you here in the studio along with David Connolly. Morning, David.
1: Good morning, Casey. How are you?
0: Doing great. Doing great. We are just cruising along today here at the KXLE studios without Henry J. But we've got some cool things happening here in Ellensburg, actually, today over at St. Andrews. You want to tell us a little bit about that?
1: Yeah, that's right. So later today from 10 to 3, St. Andrews Catholic Church is going to be holding its annual October Festival. They'll be serving lunch with two homemade soups to choose from, fresh bread and homemade pie. And if you've been to an Oktoberfest at St. Andrews before, you know it's the good stuff. It's all of the treats and baked breads and zucchini bread that your heart could desire. It's a really good time. That's going to be at St. Andrews Catholic Church today from 10 a.m. to 3 p.m. Don't miss out. Go check it out. Shout out to Father Alex over there at St. Andrews.
0: That's right. And we've both been involved with St. Andrews for many years. So we've been around amazing soups, zucchini bread. This is not the Oktoberfest of a beer garden per se. This is a noontime lunch. Great time.
1: Wholesome, hearty food for a nice, beautiful fall day.
0: Great, great price. So go on, check it out. St. Andrews Catholic Church. Good people.
1: Great people.
0: Good people doing great things. Great. Here at the KXLE Morning Radio, we're going to just keep it rolling right now.
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3: If life were only like a TV show, a crime is reported, the police respond, criminals apprehended and locked up, then go before a jury, evidence presented, some drama, raised voices, and then the jury retires for a verdict, and the judge reads it, guilty. 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Jody has stood up for victims, holding offenders accountable. 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

0: say so. Happy Thursday morning. This is David Connolly with the KXLE Morning Rodeo. I'm here in the studio with my good friend, Casey Ross. Casey, how are you today?
1: Doing good, David. How about you?
0: I'm doing pretty good. I haven't had quite enough coffee for this, but we are rolling and having a good time. I could talk about coffee all day long, but you know what? I think we've got something on the desk, something for FFA tickets, if you want to take that away.
1: Absolutely. Hey, FFA, Ellensburg Chapter, tickets go on sale today, for the 16th annual Prime Rib Dinner and Auction coming up Saturday, November 7th at Tianaway Hall at the Kittitas Valley Event Center. This is the biggest fundraiser of the year for the Ellensburg FFA chapter and helps those FFA students with state and national competitions, leadership events, chapter activities, and scholarships. Tickets are $45 per person or $320 for a table of eight. And prime rib dinner at that price, and considering caliber of food that will be served, it's one heck of a deal. We'll have the ticket link posted on the KXLE Facebook page today, so if you want to go, head there and get your tickets today. That's the 16th annual Ellensburg FFA Prime Rib Dinner and Auction put on by the FFA alumni.
0: That sounds awesome. So I got to ask you, how do you eat your prime rib? How do you cook it?
1: Rare. I like it fairly rare. Yeah. That's not the consensus in my family, so I kind of have to ride that edge a little bit.
0: I can say that your family is wrong, because rare is the way to go. My uncle says, knock its horns off, wipe its butt, walk it by the fire, and that's good enough.
1: If you can't hear the echoes of that mooing, you're probably not doing
0: that's
1: it right. Steve Russell, FFA advisor, EHS teacher, fellow fair board member, is going to be cooking that, and he had prime rib for our fair sponsor dinner, and it is to die for. It's nice. Just amazing. So this is not some throw-together dinner. This is something that's going to be top-notch. FFA always does a great job, and shout-out to all the FFA students and alumni who are helping make this happen.
0: So, man, I'm starting to feel hungry. I think maybe I didn't eat quite enough breakfast.
1: Well,
0: so
1: I haven't had breakfast yet, just coffee.
0: Grab
1: just
0: a snack after this.
1: Good. Well, FFA coming up. We're going to still filling in for Henry J. Here today, Casey Ross and David Connolly. We'll be back right after this break on the KXLE Morning Rodeo.
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0: Good Thursday morning. This is David Connolly with the KXLE Morning Rodeo. I'm here in the studio with Casey Ross.
1: That's right. Yeah. We're here together. No Henry J.
0: A little
1: He's
0: hiccup
1: still
0: there.
1: On vacation, yeah. And we are just cruising right along here. And at top of the hour, we are almost there. But hey, we got some cool stuff going on in the world. But what you got over there?
0: Yeah, so I saw this come across the desk. I thought it was kind of interesting and funny. Don't agree with everything, but 8 things that are wildly overrated. So apparently this comes from someone on Reddit. They asked, what's something that sounds amazing in theory but becomes exhausting once you actually live it long term? I think that's pretty valid. Let's see. Some of the best answers are, we'll start with this one since this is where Henry is headed. Living in Florida. Huh. Says, I am much happier visiting a few times per year. Summers were rough. I could imagine the hurricane season in Florida would be kind of a bummer.
1: That would be. That'd be tough.
0: Yeah.
1: I'm not sure I want to. We've been to Florida. It's a great spot
0: Florida.
1: To visit. I'm
0: yeah.
1: not sure I want to live there.
0: There's a. We went to St. Augustine for Christmas a couple years ago.
1: Yeah.
0: It was really fun. It was nice, you know, winter weather. And the oldest church in the United States is there.
1: Okay.
0: Catholic Church. I'm trying to remember the name of it. Doesn't come to mind. But
1: that's all good.
0: It was very cool. Let's see, what's another one? Being a chef. People always think it's cool to say things like, I wish I could do something like that, but everyone knows being a chef is brutal, and it's heavily romanticized. Yeah, from the chefs I know, you could not smoke enough cigarettes to cope with that lifestyle. That is pretty intense.
1: I think I'd like to know how to be a better chef, but I don't want to have that as my profession.
0: I don't want,
1: that's a lot.
0: Let's see. We got a little scrammed on live music. At some point, it just becomes exhausting. The people, the loud volume, the prices, the parking, the egos. I'll just sit at home with some headphones. Thanks. That was a quote from someone on the interwebs. I disagree with that.
1: Okay.
0: Yep. I mean, I understand the point. You know, it is a lot. It's pretty exciting and whatnot, but I love going to a concert. You know, I like the energy. I like the expensive beer. You know, it's a good time.
1: Yeah. I've had friends, and we've done a lot of going to gigs, but I'm not sure I'd want to be on the road. I've seen bands unloading gear from tiny cramped vans and talk to folks who have been on the road for weeks on end. I don't know.
0: Yeah. Shout out to my buddy, Todd Miller. He used to be a live sound technician for the Doobie Brothers in the day. And then he got out of that work and he loved it, you know, just get to hang around with the band. And he was there. He ran their board for all their shows and he said that was pretty cool, but yeah.
1: It's a younger person's game. I'm not
0: sure.
1: I want to do that at this point.
0: Yes. Yeah, maybe. Let's see. We'll hit one more and then we'll get moving on. Owning a boat. I think that one's pretty self-explanatory. There's a million jokes out there about how if you think about owning a boat, hop in the shower with your rain slicker and shovel $100 bills down the drain. And if you like that experience, maybe buy a boat. And
1: that's awesome. I think I'd like to have lots of friends with boats. And maybe someday be that friend with the boats.
0: Henry has a boat.
1: Let's go.
0: Yeah, we should. Next summer, we should have a KXLE boat party.
1: That Henry's not even here. It's a beautiful weekend. Let's
0: steal his boat.
1: We're not going to steal anything. We're just going to make sure it's still in good working order.
0: Yeah.
1: All right, KXLE, we are at the top of the hour. News and local news and national news are up. More music on the way. And thanks for being with us here on the KXLE Morning Rodeo.
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1: NBC News Radio, I'm Michael Kastner. Tennessee's first woman scheduled to be executed in over 200 years is still alive. Krista Pike was scheduled to be put to death on Wednesday by lethal injection, but the procedure failed. She was still breathing after receiving two doses. This woman was a witness.
2: We haven't seen anything like it. It went really poorly.
1: Pike was taken to a hospital after the botched execution. Her condition is unknown. Governor Bill Lee says he's pausing executions for the rest of the year. An urgent search is underway for a person still missing after a medical helicopter crash off of California's Catalina Island. Two people are confirmed dead. Two are hospitalized after the crash. A fifth person has still not been found. President Trump will be campaigning in two states today to rally Republicans ahead of the midterms. Today he'll be in Denton, Texas to tour the Peterbilt Motors facility and deliver remarks to workers. Later in the day, he'll be in Durant, Oklahoma. Michael Kastner, NBC News Radio.
3: In the KXLEradio.com newsroom, I'm Eric Sharp. A 40-year-old Yakima man is dead after being struck by a train early Wednesday on Gordon Road. Police and firefighters found him on the railroad tracks when they arrived shortly after 1:20 in the morning. Investigators believe that the man was lying on the tracks and that the Burlington Northern train couldn't stop in time. His name has not been released. Yakima police are still investigating the collision and want anyone with information to contact their office. Damage from the Spokane Complex fires could increase the risk of runoff and slides this fall and winter. The fire burned grasses and bushes that normally stabilize hillsides. Washington State geologists looked at nearly 10,000 acres that were burned by the fires. It found most of the land was at low risk for post-fire debris flows, but there are concerns about culverts being clogged, urban stormwater control being overwhelmed, and slides along steep slopes. They recommend transportation officials increase the monitoring of systems that handle runoff, especially during storms with a lot of rain. New details are coming to light regarding the death of a former Central Washington University soccer player whose body was found floating offshore near San Diego earlier this summer. The San Diego County Medical Examiner's Office says 26-year-old Bryn Waite died from accidental drowning. The police case into her death is now officially closed. Waite was found unresponsive in the waters near La Jolla Shores Beach on the morning of July 22nd. Waite played Division II soccer at CWU as a defender in the 2018 and 2019 seasons. I'm Eric Sharp.
0: Professional radio talent was considered. Instead, you get Henry. Welcome to the KXLE Morning Rodeo.
4: I'm a

0: That's Alabama with I'm in a Hurry. This is the KXLE Morning Rodeo. This is Casey Ross here in the studio with you and David Connolly joining me.
1: Good morning, Casey.
0: Good
1: How
0: morning.
1: Are you?
0: Good morning. Doing great. Doing great. We are once again without Henry J today as he's on vacation, but we are holding the fort down.
1: I almost said good riddance, but that would not be accurate. No, we wish him the best and hope he has a great weekend in the Bahamas.
0: He'll be back this coming Wednesday, but we'll be here with you tomorrow, Monday, Tuesday, all the way through.
1: So. That's right.
0: Good. Well, we got some beautiful weather, looks like, coming up.
1: Yeah, we sure do. Today is going to be mostly sunny with the highs near 69, lows around 48 degrees with some light winds and dry conditions. Friday is going to be mostly sunny and warmer, high near 75 degrees and low around 49. That sounds like a great kickoff to our weekend. Saturday, sunny with a high around 75 degrees, so maintaining, and lows near 51, so warming up a little bit at night. Virtually no chance of rain. This is fantastic. As I've said earlier this morning, I've got some house projects I'm working on, so no rain is great because I've got some wet paint. That rhymed. Sunday, sunshine continues, high near 78 degrees, low around 53, warm and nice for early October. And weekend outlook, it looks like it's going to be dry, sunny, cool mornings and some mild afternoons with no significant weather concerns.
0: That's great news and weather this hour brought to you by Weininger's Coffee and Creamery. Riding to work with someone? Stop at Weininger's on your way in. Grab a coffee, energy drink, whatever fits your jam, and put both drinks on the same ticket and say KXLE at checkout and get that second drink half off. That's Weininger's Coffee and Creamery, corner of University and Alder, or next to Gerald's on University Way in Ellensburg.
1: So I've got to ask you, have you ever had an affogato, which is where we put ice cream in coffee?
0: I have. They're delicious. We make those sometimes in the office. It's incredible.
1: It's a game changer. You got to try it.
0: Espresso, coffee, anything you got.
1: Yum, yum.
0: So. Good. Stop by Weininger's. Say hello. Get in the

0: good Thursday morning. It's the KXLE Morning Rodeo. Casey Ross here with you and my good friend David Connolly. Good morning, David.
1: Good morning, Casey. How are you today?
0: I'm doing great. How about yourself?
1: I'm doing good. Had a little bit more coffee, so I'm feeling nice and zipped up.
0: I like that. A little bit of affogato in our future, hopefully. Good coffee and ice cream. Great. Well, man, we got some cool things coming up to this weekend, tomorrow. Throughout the weekend.
1: That's right. Yeah. So starting tomorrow is going to be the Thorpe Community Day. So that's going to be October 2nd, Friday and Saturday. They'll start Friday night with an annual dinner at Thorpe School. Doors open at 6. Dinner is catered by Thorpe FFA. So you know that's going to be good. Plus live music, a silent auction, and as I hear, a notorious dessert dash. Mm-hmm. I hear that's the dash to dash. Then Saturday is going to be Thorpe Community Day with a pancake breakfast at the fire station starting at 8. And then the grand parade at 9:30 a.m. and the festival will open at 10 with live entertainment, vendors, games, bounce houses, foods, and more. The Thorpe Mill will also hold an open house at 11, so check that out. A little piece of history right there. Come spend the day in Thorpe and enjoy one of those great small town Kittitas County traditions. The Thorpe Community Days, October 2nd and 3rd, this Friday and Saturday.
0: I love it. Thorpe is home for me, born and raised.
1: Right.
0: So get out. If you haven't been to Thorpe lately, go make it a Thorpe day.
1: Yeah, go check it out.
0: Stop by that fruit stand. Go see Shree's. I mean, there's lots of great stuff going on out there. Punch Labs. I mean, it's kind of endless.
1: Yeah, or in the summer, you float the river.
0: That's right.
1: That's one of my favorite things. Yeah.
0: Now, what I'm kind of curious about, though, this dinner is put on by the Thorpe FFA.
1: Correct.
0: And we talked last hour, and we'll talk again about the Ellensburg FFA chapter dinner coming up. I'm feeling like we need someone to do some on-the-street reporting for us to
1: tell us.
0: Critique. We've got Mr. Yeah. Jared Fudas, FFA advisor in Thorpe.
1: Correct.
0: Mr. Steve Russell, FFA advisor in Ellensburg. I kind of want to know.
1: Yeah.
0: How are we ranking these here?
1: That's right. I feel like this would be a good start for a TV show.
0: Feels like you can't lose. You can't lose.
1: No, yeah. So, hit both.
0: Anyway. Good. Well, hey, we are going to get back on it now. KXLE Morning Rodeo, Casey Ross, and David Connolly. We'll talk to you.
2: Hey, it's Fitz. 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
3: If life were only like a TV show, a crime is reported, the police respond, criminals apprehended and locked up, then go before a jury, evidence presented, some drama, raised voices, and then the jury retires for a verdict, and the judge reads it, guilty. All happening in 60 minutes, including 4 car commercials and 6 pharmaceutical commercials. But life is not like a TV show. Evidence must be gathered by the police, lawyers consulted, strategy planned. It's not as neat as your favorite drama. Our prosecuting attorney is retiring after 32 years. Greg Zampel has given his endorsement to one of the attorneys in his office, Jody Hammond. She's been in his office for 15 years. Jody has stood up for victims, holding offenders accountable. Her boss knows she can do the job. When you mark your ballot, hire Jody Hammond, Republican, for prosecuting attorney. 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

0: Good morning, Casey. How are you? I'm doing great.
1: Yeah, man, you gotta carry on.
2: Lots of great things happening.
1: Yeah, man, you gotta carry on. Yes, ma'am.
0: Yeah, there are. You know, every homeowner in autumn should probably run through a list of safety checks, and we've got a little list here. We'll kind of scream through a couple of them just to keep everybody thinking about taking care of your house, especially through the winter. So let's see. Chimneys and heating systems. You always want to check your heating system or have a professional look for things like gas leaks. If you have a fireplace, nests, or other blockages in your chimney, that can cause a fire once you start using it. We just upgraded our HVAC system in our house. We have the shout out to my friends at Vance Heating and Air. They do a great job. Send a technician out, I think, four times a year to check all of that. And we have, natural gas in the house too. So it's nice, comfort knowing that it's not going to sneak up and kill us at night.
3: Yeah, probably best to check every year if you can. But if it's been a few years, gosh, give someone a call. Get them out to check those things out, especially if you're burning wood.
0: Yeah, or throw the love around and bring out our local boys at Brad and Burke as well.
3: There we go, exactly. Lots of great.
0: Let's see, another one, smoke and carbon monoxide detectors. Everybody knows that annoying chirp when the battery starts to go, but if you've left that go too long, that chirp goes away. So, run through and swap out the batteries and make sure they all work. Carbon monoxide detectors are also super important. I know there was a family on the west side that got really lucky with I saw that pop through the news
3: risk,
0: the other day.
3: Risk is real, and the cost of changing those batteries and climbing that ladder potentially is far less than risking fire.
0: Absolutely. Also, roofs and gutters. If you have a shingle roof, you want to go through and make sure you're not missing any shingles, because if any water gets in there and then freezes over the winter, that could expand and pop your roof and make it worse. Or your gutters, probably smart to clean them out and get a pressure washer up there and hose them out so you don't have any ice dams or anything nasty like that happening. Also, some outdoor walkways and lighting. Look for cracks and uneven surfaces that might make a tripping hazard. And if you have outdoor lights, make sure they are working. Also, maybe some emergency supplies and backup power. The grid, I feel like the grid this year has been, kind of sensitive and a little, off and on here or there. But having some battery-powered flashlights and all that's always a good thing. Now you're a real estate agent, Casey.
3: I am.
0: So when you go into a house and you have a list, like a checklist that you look through?
3: Yeah, we've got a list. And some things would require being updated before sale happens. But certainly wanting to make sure those carbon monoxide smoke detectors are all set up. I mean, those are really important things. Looking at plumbing, too, especially in the winter months, if people listing homes and they're vacant, you want to make sure that we're not going to freeze any pipes and have those vents covered. Nice.
0: What's the quirkiest thing you've ever seen in a home you sold?
3: Oh, gosh. Home I've shown, quirky things. I would say those unique adjustments and additions over the years that just result in very unique, strange rooms where you have to wonder, like, what happens here? What is this small little nook in a random room that just, it could be a craft hutch, it could be a storage place. It doesn't make sense.
0: Yeah, nice. It's kind of like that for all of our local kids who grew up here in Ellensburg, like the staircase that goes to nowhere in Morgan Middle School.
3: Exactly.
0: That was the hang when I was there for sure.
3: Anyway, good. Anything else on that list we should be thinking of?
0: The list is kind of wrapped up, I guess.
3: Hey,
0: smell for smoke in your electrical panel, maybe. I don't know.
3: And
0: check that out.
3: If you've got that hunch, something needs to be checked on. Hey, take a look. Take some time this weekend while the weather's nice before things get really cold.
0: That's right. Or as we're moving into the winter months, if you're concerned about snow and ice buildup on your walkways and driveways, you can always reach out to our friend Ethan at Patriot Paving. He offers snow removal and ice removal services all winter long. So go give him a ring.
3: That's great. Well, hey, we've got more music on the way soon. Lady A coming up. This is Casey Ross and David Connolly on the KXLE Morning Road.
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0: And it's the KXLE Morning Rodeo. That's Riley Green.
1: That's a great song.
0: That is a good song.
1: In the music biz, they call how you end a song landing the plane, which I hope Henry is landing on his plane in Florida, heading to the Bahamas. But Riley Green really knows how to land a plane with his songs. They're always just hit at the very end.
0: I do love that. Casey Ross here with you in the studio. David Connolly. Good morning, David.
1: Good morning, Casey.
0: We are
1: how are you?
0: A great time. Henry J. on vacation, as you mentioned.
1: That's right.
0: And hey, Riley Green's going to be in Washington this spring, if I'm not mistaken.
1: That is correct. You actually have two chances to see Mr. Green in Washington. His newly announced That's Just Me tour comes through Spokane on Thursday, April 1st at Numerica Veterans Arena, and then heads across the mountains to Seattle on Friday, October 2nd at the Climate Pledge Arena. And coming from Ellensburg, Spokane might be the pretty attractive option. Drive east, see the show, and avoid fighting your way through Seattle traffic, parking, and all that mess. But Riley Green's been a country radio regular since breaking through with There Was This Girl back in 2018 and 2019. And right now his current Think As You Drunk is currently sitting at number 16 on the country charts after peaking at number 11 this summer. So if you've been wanting to see Riley Green live, you've got a choice next April, Spokane on the 1st or Seattle on the 2nd. I think I would go with Spokane.
0: I
1: love Spokane.
0: Spokane's nice. Spokane's really nice. And in April, it should be good either way.
1: Yeah.
0: And
1: I was going to say one of my reasons for going to Seattle would be to get sushi, but actually one of my favorite sushi restaurants is in Spokane right next to that waterfall there downtown.
0: Nice.
1: Can't remember its name.
0: Good food, good music.
1: Oh, yeah.
0: Have a great time. Well, great. Well, hey, more music on the way. Top of the hour, we'll have national and local news. This is Casey Ross and David Connolly at the KXLE Morning Rodeo.
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1: NBC News Radio, I'm Michael Kastner. The only woman on Tennessee's death row has survived her execution. Krista Pike was scheduled to be put to death on Wednesday by lethal injection, but the procedure failed. This journalist was a witness.
2: They went through two rounds, and she was still breathing at the end. It was very ragged.
1: She was taken to a hospital after the botched execution. Her condition this morning is unknown. Congress is on break until after the midterms. The Senate wrapped up its work late Wednesday, while members of the House left early. So now lawmakers from both chambers are on recess until after the November elections. Rapper Rick Ross has been reportedly arrested in Miami Beach. It happened early this morning. He was booked into the Turner Guilford Knight Correctional Center. The 50-year-old music executive faces a felony count of battery by strangulation and a misdemeanor battery charge. Michael Kastner, NBC News Radio.
3: In the KXLEradio.com newsroom, I'm Eric Sharp. Smoke could be visible around Clee Ellum Ridge early next week as fire crews carry out a prescribed burn of up to 100 acres. The exact timing will depend on the weather. Crews also plan to burn debris piles across another 18 acres, and some nearby trails may temporarily close. Fire officials say the controlled burn will clear vegetation that could fuel a major wildfire. Residents can get more information during an update from 5:30 to 6:30 tonight at the Roslyn Yard. A man with sexual assault warrants from Arizona was arrested in Spokane Valley. That suspect had a nationwide warrant out for his arrest. Deputies checked a possible address in Spokane Valley three separate times. On the third attempt, they found a 51-year-old man who matched the suspect's description. He was taken into custody, and his identity was confirmed. He has six felony crime sex warrants. He's now being extradited back to Arizona. And some Washington utility customers could eventually see their electric bill rise by as much as 4% under a federal power proposal. The state attorney general is challenging Bonneville Power Administration's changes affecting a program that lowers bills for customers of Puget Sound Energy, Avista, and Pacific Core. The exact increase would not be known until 2028, but the state says weakening that program would shift more cost onto households served by private utilities. The attorney general is asking the BPA to preserve the current customer benefits. I'm Eric Sharp.
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0: Soul by John Michael Montgomery here at the KXLE Morning Rodeo. Good morning, David Connolly.
1: Good morning, Casey. How are you?
0: Doing great. Casey Ross here in the studio with you. Excited to be filling in for Henry J on vacation, as
1: on
0: we've all heard.
1: On vacation.
0: That's good. That's good, right. For you. Yep. Good for him.
1: Good for him. Yeah, enjoy the sand.
0: You know, we're doing weather here in just a second, but I do think we should start pulling up the weather reports for Florida and the Caribbean.
1: Oh, nice.
0: Just to know.
1: Yeah, I can do a weather report for Florida. It's sunny and warm.
0: What kind of weather
1: with a chance of hurricanes?
0: Henry enduring. Henry J.
1: Yeah, maybe maybe next break we'll all pop it up on my phone and we'll kind of see what's going on in Florida. That sounds good.
0: Poor Henry enjoying that time away.
1: Poor Henry.
0: Good. Speaking of weather.
1: Yeah, speaking of weather, so looks like today is going to be mostly sunny with a high near 69 degrees, low around 48 degrees with light winds and dry conditions. Tomorrow is going to be mostly sunny and warmer, high near 75 degrees, low around 49. Great kickoff to the weekend. And Saturday is sunny with a high around 75 and low near 51. So getting just a little bit warmer in the evening and virtually no chance of rain on Saturday. Sunday, sunshine continues, high near 78, so starting to get a little bit warmer. Low around 53 degrees, nice and warm for an early October. I appreciate that. You know, nice and
0: beautiful weekend.
1: Yeah, it's going to be great. Get outside, maybe go walk around, get in the mountains maybe. Have you been up to Ingalls Lake for seeing the larch trees at all?
0: I have not. Oh, it's on my list.
1: That's a bucket list for sure. You got to get up there and see those trees. Right about now is probably be a good time.
0: Are the goats
1: orange
0: up there still?
1: Probably. Goats are everywhere in these mountains. Then the weekend is going to be dry, sunny, cool mornings and mild afternoons with no significant weather concerns. And that wraps up our weather for a handful of days.
0: That's great. 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Great, we're jumping back into the music right now. Josh Turner, your man. Speaking of being your man, David, you're the man.

0: That's Luke Bryan, Country and She Knows It. KXLE Morning Rodeo, Casey Ross in the studio with you, along with my good friend David Connolly.
1: Good morning, Casey. How are you doing?
0: I'm doing great, David. How about you?
1: Great. Hey, hour three. Here we go.
0: I love it, man. Henry J. on vacation. We are steering this plane. Hopefully not.
1: Do you steer planes?
0: Drive it?
1: Drive planes? Fly, fly a plane.
0: Let's just fly.
1: Let's fly.
0: Let's fly,
1: yeah,
0: baby.
1: Nice.
0: Speaking of fly, tomorrow is Friday night. Friday Night Lights football.
1: That's right. Let's go ahead and look ahead to the football this weekend. We'll start with our high schools on Friday. Ellensburg comes into this weekend 0-4, still looking for that first win of the season. The Bulldogs are back home at Andriotti Field Friday night, hosting an unbeaten East Valley team. Kickoff is at 7. Best of luck to our Ellensburg Bulldogs. Hope we can knock East Valley down a couple pegs and maybe get that first win. That sounds great. Clallam Roslyn is 1-3 after picking up its first win of the year last week. A 41-0 shutout at Highland. Ouch. The Warriors get to come home this week hosting White Swan Friday night at 7. And Kittitas Thorpe remains perfect. They are 4-0 after rolling past Goldendale 52-6 last week. The Coyotes hit the road Friday night to take on LaSalle in Yakima with kickoff at 7.
0: I love that. Go Yotes. I've got a sweet spot in my heart for that Kittitas team. Back in the 1900s, played on that Thorpe Kittitas team, coming over from Thorpe to play with Kittitas. And my grandpa played at Kittitas High School, too.
1: Wow, two generations. Well, what position did you play?
0: I played, tight end, cornerback, wide receiver, and the bench earlier on in my career. My senior year, I got a little more playing time, but I really warmed that bench well.
1: Nice.
0: Absolutely.
1: Now, I wish I had played football. That was one sport that my parents, unfortunately, were a little against.
0: I get it.
1: It's
0: a lot of fun, though. Good,
1: lame
0: good
1: parents.
0: Well, good. Best of luck to all of our sporting events, sporting teams on all the sport fronts.
1: Yeah, we also have some university games coming up. This Saturday, Central Washington hits the road. The Wildcats are 2-2 overall and 2-0 in conference play after back-to-back wins. They'll be in San Angelo, Texas, taking on Angelo State at 4 o'clock our time. And Sunday, our good old Seahawks are 2-1 after that tough 2-point loss to the Commanders in Washington, D.C. last weekend. They're finally back at Lumen Field hosting the 0-3 Los Angeles Chargers. Kickoff is at 1:25 Sunday afternoon. So grab a beer, grab a recliner, and enjoy the Seahawks game. Yeah, so plenty of football again this weekend. Ellensburg and Clallam, Roslyn at home Friday night. Undefeated Kittitas Thorpe on the road. CW in Texas and Seahawks back home in good old Seattle.
0: Go sports. This is a good time for football.
1: It sure is.
0: All right. 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

0: Shaboozy and Jelly Roll. Amen and amen indeed is KXLE Morning Rodeo. This is Casey Ross with you, David Connolly.
1: Good morning, Casey. How are you?
0: Good. Speaking of amen.
1: Yeah, amen.
0: Let's get to church.
1: What do we got today? Well, I think it's Thursday, so few churches are holding services, I suppose, but St. Andrew's Catholic Parish in Ellensburg is holding its annual Oktoberfest today from 10 to 3. They'll be serving lunch with two homemade soups to choose from, fresh bread and homemade pie. Now, I've been, Casey, you've been. If any of our listeners have been to the St. Andrew's Oktoberfest, you know that the food is good. It's all home-baked treats, cinnamon rolls, breads, all the zucchini bread, anything your heart could desire on an October morning.
0: Yes.
1: That is where you want to be.
0: And a huge raffle, quilts.
1: That's right.
0: Bazaar, lots. It's just a down home.
1: Très bizarre.
0: That's right. It's a great place to be. So head on over to Willow Street near the high school. Check out the Oktoberfest
1: 10 a.m. to 3 p.m. today.
0: 10 to 3.
1: Yeah, 10 to 3.
0: Great people, great food, great community. Good stuff. Father Alex will say hello. I'm sure he'll be there for you.
1: So. Father Alex is the best. He's so nice.
0: He's a good guy. So fantastic. Well, hey, more to come here on the KXLE Morning Rodeo.
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0: And that's Zach John King with Get to Drinkin' on the KXLE Morning Rodeo. Casey Ross here in the studio with David Connolly, good friend.
1: Yeah, good morning, Casey. Yeah, you are a good friend. Hey. I've known you my entire life, pretty much. I actually, funny story here, Casey used to host a music show on another station here in Ellensburg when he was in college.
0: That's right.
1: Hint, hint. I was sitting at home with my little cassette recorder listening to his show, and he mentioned on that show that he was, it was his last show that he was doing, and I recorded that show on a cassette, and it's somewhere in a box, somewhere in all of my things, and I've told it. Casey multiple times if I find it, I'll get it to him, but... We'll see.
0: We're back in the microphone and doing it together.
1: That's right.
0: While Henry J is on vacation.
1: Great time.
0: So we are, yeah. Well, hey, that song Get to Drinkin' made me think about having a nice little drink around a campfire, which we haven't been able to do for quite a while unless it was a propane stove, but... Sounds like that burn ban.
1: That burn ban is expiring this week. So, yeah, I mean, fall is fire time. So, you know, get around and roast some Rollos.
0: There we go.
1: The Kittitas County Fire District 1, they are preparing to implement an approximately 70-acre prescribed burn in the Robinson Canyon area this coming weekend, if weather permits. As of now, the date targeted is Sunday, October 4th. A written burn plan was approved and a DNR permit was issued. This burn is to help reduce fuels near residences that border the LT Murray along Robinson Canyon Road. So if you see smoke out in the hills over there off Robinson Canyon, just know that our good friends at FD1 are taking care of that.
0: And grab those Mollos. Don't get too close though. That'd be good. Fantastic. Well, hey, we are heading to the end of this show today. We'll be back tomorrow morning, though.
1: That's right.
0: Friday, heading into the weekend. So thank you, David Connolly, and thank you, Henry J, for trusting us to take over this little rodeo that he's established, and it's actually growing quite big.
1: It's absolutely fantastic. I know before Henry came on, the one thing that I heard in talking to businesses, because I handle the advertising for the station, the number one thing that everybody said was, when are you bringing back a morning show?
0: That's right.
1: And so I'm super thrilled with the work Henry's been doing. He's just absolutely crushing it. You know, feels like, you know, it's fun to try and step into his shoes and handle this here this morning. But yeah, it's been absolutely fantastic for the station and for the community.
0: Absolutely. Yeah. It's a sense of legacy, too, and getting to hear Steve Selleck's voice.
1: That's right.
0: I grew up listening to Steve Selleck in the morning, actually old enough to say when he was on KQBE, Jack Kelleher and the whole crew back there before they switched over on KXLE. And
1: that's
0: now Henry J's carrying that torch and we get to support him along the way.
1: That's right. And we still have Steve doing our
0: drop-ins. All the time. Well, he did the live streams too at the rodeo and fair.
1: That's right.
0: So he's still chomping that cigar.
1: That's right.
0: Still looking as spry as ever. So, Steve, if you're out there listening, thank you for the legacy, Henry J, for continuing it. And we're just going to keep on rolling. So we've got more music on the way. Just because we're gone doesn't mean the country music stops. So continue to listen. National and local news at the top of the hour. David Connolly, thanks for being an amazing human being.
1: Anytime.
0: Yeah. And you know what? I'm Casey Ross, happy to be here as well. And you know what? Be a good human being out there. A good human being? Be a good human.
1: Be a good human.
0: Yeah, be a great human. And, you know, if you wouldn't do it for David and you wouldn't do it for me, I really think...
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0: KXLE Morning Rodeo.
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1: NBC News Radio, I'm Michael Kastner. President Trump will hit the campaign trail today with the midterm elections just over a month away. He'll be in Denton, Texas to tour the Peterbilt Motors facility and deliver remarks to workers. Later today, he travels to rural Durant, Oklahoma for a rally. It's not known how Tennessee's only female death row inmate is doing after surviving yesterday's failed execution. This witness said things appear to be going according to plan. At first,
2: she said, "I'm at peace and I'm ready to go."
1: But Krista Pike's attorneys reported she was still breathing after receiving two doses of pentobarbital. This was another witness.
3: "We haven't seen anything like it. It went really poorly."
1: Governor Bill Lee has since announced he's pausing executions for the rest of 2026. And the central U.S. from Texas to Chicago is bracing for a dangerous flood threat. This is being fueled by remnants of two hurricanes. Michael Kastner, NBC News Radio.
4: 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A 40-year-old Yakima man is dead after being struck by a train early Wednesday on Gordon Road. Police and firefighters found him on the railroad tracks when they arrived shortly after 1:20 in the morning. Investigators believe that the man was lying on the tracks and that the Burlington Northern train couldn't stop in time. His name has not been released. Yakima police are still investigating the collision and want anyone with information to contact their office. Damage from the Spokane Complex fires could increase the risk of runoff and slides this fall and winter. The fire burned grasses and bushes that normally stabilize hillsides. Washington State geologists looked at nearly 10,000 acres that were burned by the fires. It found most of the land was at low risk for post-fire debris flows, but there are concerns about culverts being clogged, urban stormwater control being overwhelmed, and slides along steep slopes. They recommend transportation officials increase the monitoring of systems that handle runoff, especially during storms with a lot of rain. New details are coming to light regarding the death of a former Central Washington University soccer player whose body was found floating offshore near San Diego earlier this summer. The San Diego County Medical Examiner's Office says 26-year-old Bryn Waite died from accidental drowning. The police case into her death is now officially closed. Waite was found unresponsive in the waters near La Jolla Shores Beach on the morning of July 22nd. Waite played Division II soccer at CWU as a defender in the 2018 and 2019 seasons. I'm Eric Sharp.
5: I'm Johnny Manson with your KXLE weather for the Ellensburg area. We'll have a mix of sun and clouds today, highs near 70 degrees. It'll cloud up tonight, then clear up, lows at 45. Sunshine tomorrow, highs at 76. We'll have sunshine Saturday and Sunday, highs in the mid to upper 70s, near 80 Monday, back down to mid 70s Tuesday and Wednesday.
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8: Now that's country.

put my country boo into another hour. Your superstars of yesterday and today with Brooks and Dunn gonna receive the Willie Nelson Lifetime Achievement Award during the CMAs coming up in November. Well done, well done, Brooks and Dunn.

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0: And we've got Tracy Lawrence on the way. If the good die young. Also, Alan Jackson, don't you dare rock that jukebox, all right? All coming up for us right here. And don't forget, NASCAR this weekend takes us to Vegas.
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0: Painted you pretty, stayed within the lines and the numbers. Hudson Westbrook, chow with you. Alan Jackson, don't you dare rock that jukebox. Randy Houser and Stella Lefty coming up next. Throwback Thursday is on. I love to hear you sing.
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0: Oh, she is coming on the country music scene like a raging bull right there. Stella Lefty and Boston. I love it. Diamond Reel, Let's Meet in the Middle, coming up next. Throwback Thursday. Looking to next hour, Clay Walker, George Strait with the Blue, Clear Sky. Doug Stone has a jukebox with a bunch of country songs, and Deanna Carter's going to pour some strawberry wine. They're all coming up, along with your new favorites as well. All right, superstars of yesterday and today, we're right here.
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0: 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I'm Chris Caraccio.
1: President Trump will be in two states today to promote Republicans before the midterms. He'll be in Denton, Texas to tour the Peterbilt Motors facility and deliver remarks to workers. And later, he'll travel to rural Durant, Oklahoma for a rally. Tennessee is halting executions in the state after its only female death row inmate is still alive after yesterday's failed execution. Governor Bill Lee reacted today after Krista Pike was scheduled to be put to death yesterday by lethal injection, but the procedure was unsuccessful.
2: I'm highly disappointed, along with Tennesseans, about what happened last night.
1: Pike's attorneys reported she was still breathing and snoring after receiving two doses of pentobarbital. She was taken to a nearby hospital after the attempted execution, where her current condition is unknown. SpaceX's Crew 13 mission is making history today, marking a major milestone for international space flight. The Falcon 9 rocket propelled the Crew Dragon spacecraft Grace from Cape Canaveral into orbit, accelerating to 17,500 miles an hour to complete a record 7-hour and 50-minute journey to the ISS, the fastest U.S. spacecraft docking in the space station's history.
3: SpaceX's nominal trajectory.
1: The multinational four-person crew is now heading towards a six-month science expedition. Former U.S. Olympian David Hearn is officially free of any prosecution related to the Lincoln Memorial Reflecting Pool. A Washington, D.C. judge dismissed the case with prejudice today, permanently blocking federal prosecutors from charging Hearn again. The 67-year-old was arrested earlier in the year and initially accused of vandalizing the reflecting pool when he removed a piece of peeling paint from the water. The Major League Baseball Division Series matchups will be set tonight when the Braves host the Phillies in Game 3 of their NL Wild Card Series. The Phillies rallied to win Game 2 yesterday, setting up a winner-take-all contest tonight. The team that comes out on top will advance to face the NL West champion Dodgers in the National League Divisional Series. I'm Chris Caraccio, NBC News Radio.
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0: That's always one of my favorites right there. Garth ain't going down till the sun comes up. Shifted into overdrive, mama. Throwback Thursday is on. Thank you so much for joining us today and every day, making us your at work radio station. Here's Luke Bryan, Shake It For Me, Country Girl.
1: Oh, now. You know you got everybody looking.

0: Morgan and B by now. Chat with you, Throwback Thursday, Clay Walker before that. So I got George Strait on the way, Blue Clear Sky. Also Doug Stone with the jukebox and a bunch of country songs. Dana Carter as well as the new ones like Taylor Swift. Hang tight for me.
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0: back on her country charts. That's our Swiftie right there. I knew it. I knew you. I like that movie too. I love all the Toy Story movies. Billy Currington, Doug Stone, Ella Langley coming up.
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0: Why should Ella Langley not be loving life? Nominated for 9 CMAs. She's in Texas, 25 weeks at number one. Crazy. All right. Deanna Carter, Throwback Thursday. 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
1: 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I'm Chris Caraccio.
2: Tennessee's only female death row inmate is still alive after yesterday's execution was unsuccessful. Krista Pike was scheduled to be put to death yesterday by lethal injection. Her attorneys reported she was still breathing and snoring after receiving two doses of pentobarbital. A stretch of the U.S. from major Texas metros northward toward Chicago is set to face a flood threat today. This as thunderstorms fueled by Hurricane Rachel and the remnants of Polo unleashed torrential downpours. Parts of central Texas, Kansas, Iowa, and Nebraska saw heavy rain late yesterday into this morning. And the Lincoln-Lancaster County Emergency Management Agency in Nebraska said many roads were flooded across the county. A new report finds that more than half of those living along the Texas border say the presence of ICE agents makes their daily life harder, not safer. Lauren Goldstein did the survey for the ACLU of Texas.
3: We are by the border, and it has never been dangerous like it is now.
2: Since President Trump took office again, one in four ICE arrests have been in Texas, but the raids have included a pair of agent-involved shootings in both Houston and Austin. A crew lifted off from Cape Canaveral Space Force Station this morning and are headed toward the International Space Station. The crew, which includes two NASA astronauts, one Canadian astronaut, and one Russian cosmonaut, is traveling on a SpaceX Dragon spacecraft. The crew is set for a six-month stay on the ISS, during which they will conduct hundreds of science experiments. There was a drop in the number of Americans filing for unemployment. Daria Albinger has details.
4: Fewer Americans filed for unemployment benefits last week. The Labor Department says it got 197,000 first-time claims. That's a drop of about 1,000 from the week before. First-time claims are considered a proxy for layoffs. Analysts consider them a sign that employers are holding on to workers. The government's September jobs report comes out on Friday.
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0: What is your checklist before you leave the house? Mine's pretty much the same as Lainey and John Mayer right there. And okay, got my phone, got my little, you know, purse, whatever, wallet, whatever I'm using for the day, backpack. Got my keys. Where's the dog? That's me. How about you? Alan Jackson, Must Be Love, Toby Keith, back to back for Throwback Thursday as I wind down my show right here. It's Cha. Thank you so much for joining me today and every day. I really do appreciate your time.
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0: Ride, ride, ride. That is George Burge and Luke Bryan. Phil Vassar, the Judds, and Dan is Shay on the way. Chat with you. And NASCAR this weekend taking us to Vegas.
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0: say so. Dan and Shay, the Brooks and Dunn of our time, right? Speaking of Brooks and Dunn, they're going to be getting the Willie Nelson Lifetime Achievement Award, CMAs, in November. Well-deserved. All right, I'll remind you as we get closer to the date. All right, Throwback Thursday, we sang, right? I heard you. I'll be back tomorrow to kick off your Friday. It's Chat With You. Please stay safe for me.
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1: 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I'm Chris Caraccio.
2: Tennessee's only female death row inmate is still alive after yesterday's execution was unsuccessful. Krista Pike was scheduled to be put to death yesterday by lethal injection. Her attorneys reported she was still breathing and snoring after receiving two doses of pentobarbital. A stretch of the U.S. from major Texas metros northward toward Chicago is set to face a flood threat today. This as thunderstorms fueled by Hurricane Rachel and the remnants of Polo unleashed torrential downpours. Parts of central Texas, Kansas, Iowa, and Nebraska saw heavy rain late yesterday into this morning. And the Lincoln-Lancaster County Emergency Management Agency in Nebraska said many roads were flooded across the county. A new report finds that more than half of those living along the Texas border say the presence of ICE agents makes their daily life harder, not safer. Lauren Goldstein did the survey for the ACLU of Texas.
3: We are by the border, and it has never been dangerous like it is now.
2: Since President Trump took office again, one in four ICE arrests have been in Texas, but the raids have included a pair of agent-involved shootings in both Houston and Austin. A crew lifted off from Cape Canaveral Space Force Station this morning and are headed toward the International Space Station. The crew, which includes two NASA astronauts, one Canadian astronaut, and one Russian cosmonaut, is traveling on a SpaceX Dragon spacecraft. The crew is set for a six-month stay on the ISS, during which they will conduct hundreds of science experiments. There was a drop in the number of Americans filing for unemployment. Daria Albinger has details.
4: Fewer Americans filed for unemployment benefits last week. The Labor Department says it got 197,000 first-time claims. That's a drop of about 1,000 from the week before. First-time claims are considered a proxy for layoffs. Analysts consider them a sign that employers are holding on to workers. The government's September jobs report comes out on Friday.
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0: If your memories involve a steering wheel and loud music, welcome back. 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

Brand new month, here we go. October the 1st, we're going to run down some of the fun things coming up this month here and a few also on the way. Some Luke Combs, some Low Cash ready to go. Let's do one from back in the day, The Bug. Remember this one? Here's Mary Chapin Carpenter.

Country from the 90s till now. It's country that still kicks. South Cle Elum's Country Station, 95.3 KXLE.

0: Well, here we are into October. Some people call it Rocktober, Crocktober, a good month to whip out the crock pot for some nice fall dishes. Well, let's see. A few things to look forward to. Tom Cruise's new movie is out in a couple of days. Digger, Major League Baseball wildcard series underway. We've got the WNBA women's basketball competition going on, the finals. Let's see here. Well, of course, we've got the holidays, the big ones, Columbus Day. Coming up on the 12th, Halloween this year is on a Saturday. That'll be perfect for you if you'd like to celebrate Halloween. Lesser-known holidays this month include National Boyfriend Day coming up on the 3rd, International Beer Pizza Day on the 9th, No Bra Day on the 13th. I'm not sure what this means. Slap Your Coworker Day? Couldn't that get you in trouble? Anyway, that's a day, the 23rd, and National Cat Day on the 29th.
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0: Hey, check it out. Is this you? Nearly three quarters. That's a lot of us. 72% of travelers have experienced some kind of major mishap while traveling, according to a new survey. And they're literally paying the price. Issues like bad weather, disrupting a trip, getting sick or injured. Ugh, that sucks, right? And getting lost during your travel. Wow. Have cost people an average of nearly $2,500. This is why I stay home more, right? Couch surf, never leave the couch. Saves me hundreds of thousands, well, maybe not that much, but thousands of dollars. I'm not lost in Cambodia or anything, or in Guam, you know. I stay right there on the couch. Where's my beer?
1: Hi, we're Lone Star.
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0: Well, this is interesting, or I wouldn't talk about it, right? Do you have a friend you only talk to through memes on texting? You're definitely not alone. A new survey found that nearly 9 in 10 Gen Zers, that group, have at least one friend they communicate with almost entirely through memes. GIFs or funny little videos and other online content, rarely or never seeing them in person. Isn't that weird? The average Gen Zer sends a whopping 580 memes a year and receives about 700, with nearly three quarters saying this style of communication has actually strengthened their friendship. And this is why these kids can't have real conversations, huh? They go, they don't know how to talk. Really, yeah, this is working out good.
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1: 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I'm Chris Caraccio.
2: President Trump says Iran now faces a choice, accept a fair deal or cease to exist. He said more oil is flowing through the Strait of Hormuz than before the war, with the U.S. Navy in full control of the waterway. Trump added that Iran's economy is a wreck and the country has no military.
3: The central U.S. from Texas to Chicago is bracing for a dangerous flood threat as thunderstorms fueled by Hurricane Rachel and the remnants of Polo unleash torrential rain. NBC's Ryan Chandler has more.
4: We are tracking a massive line of storms extending all the way from the Rio Grande to the Great Lakes. And here in Austin, our main focus is the Texas Hill Country. It's one of the most flood-prone areas in the country, and some areas there have seen as many as 5 inches of rain in just the last few hours.
2: Parts of central Texas, Kansas, Iowa, and Nebraska saw heavy rain overnight and into this morning. Tennessee death row inmate Krista Pike is in critical condition after surviving a failed lethal injection attempt. Her attorney says she's receiving life-saving medical care after remaining alive following 2 doses of phenobarbital. Governor Bill Lee has issued a stay on all executions in Tennessee as Pike's attorneys call for her sentence to be commuted. The Fly Dubai pilot who safely landed a passenger jet after being stabbed in the cockpit is being called a hero. Wendy Swanson has more.
5: Israeli officials say Captain Smit Machar is recovering in a hospital after his co-pilot reportedly stabbed him during a flight to Israel in an attempt to crash the jet carrying 174 people. The injured captain was able to let passengers into the cockpit, who subdued the attacker and helped him to land the plane. In his native India, Prime Minister Narendra Modi called him a hero, saying he showed immense courage and an unwavering resolve to protect the lives of others.
2: There's a winner-take-all game 3 of a National League wildcard series tonight in Atlanta between the Phillies and Braves. The winner will go on to face back-to-back champion Dodgers in the NLDS.
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X's and O's, the great Tricia Yearwood. Coming up, Riley Green, Paul Overstreet. Right now, let's do a little sipping with Jose Cuervo and friends of Tracy Byrd.

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0: Ryder Green here with the Catfish on this first day of October. International Coffee Day today. Have you been celebrating that? Also, it is Dog Film Festival Day. CD Player Day. Anybody still have CDs? Anybody have a CD player in their car? Anybody old enough to remember 8-track tapes? Remember those? Oh, my gosh. That was way... What was that? Early 70s? Maybe late 60s? Good God. I don't remember. I wasn't even born then.
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5: Sawyer Brown, one of the best groups of the 90s. 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

0: Don't we? It is Morgan Wallen here on this Thursday into October. Love it, love it, love it. Hey, what are we celebrating this weekend? I'm just, you know, giving some ideas. If you're looking for something to celebrate this weekend, let's see here. Frugal Fun Day on Saturday. What's that? Frugal, I guess, do things that are fun, that are cheap. I don't know. Get a log and float on it out on a lake or some body of water instead of buying a canoe. Frugal Fun Day. Anyway, what else is going on this weekend? We've got, here you go, improve your office day. Here we go. A couple of things I can get behind it. On Sunday, National Cinnamon Roll Day to start out the day, tasty with coffee, and then later it's National Taco Day. All right, tacos and cinnamon rolls on Sunday.
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Hey, Thorpe, we know what you like. Some more of those hot country songs for 95.3 KXLE. And by the way, don't let it burn your ears.

0: Hey, I know you're going to find this interesting. Want a better work-life balance? Well, the Swedes say the answer might be as simple as a coffee break. Their secret is a tradition called fika, or fika, a deliberate pause of the day to enjoy a coffee, a snack, and some real human connection. It's less about the coffee itself and more about stepping away from work, slowing down, being present. In Sweden, fika is so ingrained in the culture that many workplaces build into it during the workday. What do you think your boss would say? You know, you're taking some fika breaks, right? If you asked if you could have a fika break, yeah, he'd go, or she, he or she would go, what? Get back to work. You can drink your coffee while you're writing up a report.
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2: President Trump is issuing a dire warning to Iran as more U.S. forces head to the Middle East. Reports say a Marine Expeditionary Unit and the USS Theodore Roosevelt are heading to the region, which would bring the total number of carriers in the area to three. The news comes as President Trump said today it's time for Iran to make a choice, accept a fair deal, or cease to exist. Krista Pike's attorneys say she remains alive following Tennessee's failed attempt to execute her. Scott Hooper reports.
3: Pike attorney Randy Spivey says they don't know her prognosis.
4: We, at this point, do not know the ramifications of the chemical torture that she has endured.
3: Spivey says the execution team spent an hour trying to establish IV access before Pike received two doses of phenobarbital. He added they warned the state months ago about potential problems.
4: The state of Tennessee has shown us again that they are not capable of carrying out an execution consistent with basic human dignity.
3: The attorneys are asking Governor Bill Lee to commute Pike's death sentence.
2: And as of now, Tennessee is pausing future executions. Wall Street is closing with stocks higher to start the month of October. Oil prices saw a jump today, with Brent crude trading around 4.6% higher at a little over $102 a barrel. U.S. West Texas Intermediate futures rose about 3% to around $93. Elsewhere, Micron shares were down today despite reporting better than expected quarterly results. At the closing bell, the Dow Jones added 20 points. The S&P 500 gained 14 points, and the NASDAQ rose 10 points. The Fly Dubai captain who was stabbed by his co-pilot in the cockpit is being called a hero. Israeli officials say Captain Smit Muchar is recovering in a hospital after his co-pilot reportedly stabbed him during a flight to Israel in an attempt to crash the jet carrying 174 people yesterday. The injured captain was able to let passengers into the cockpit, who subdued the attacker and helped him land the plane.
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0: 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Now that's

0: What time zone am I on? What country am I in?
1: It doesn't matter. It's 5 o'clock somewhere.
0: It's always on 5 in Margaritaville, come to think of it.
1: Yeah, I heard that.
0: You've been there, haven't you?
1: Yes, sir.
0: I've seen your boat there.
1: I've been to Margaritaville a few times.
0: All right. Well, that's good.
1: Stumble my way back.
0: Okay. Well, we just want to make sure you can keep it between the navigational beacons.
1: Between the buoys. I got it.
0: All right. Well, it's 5 o'clock. Let's go somewhere.
1: I'm ready. Crank it up.
0: Let's get out of here.
1: I'm gone.

0: to look forward to. Tom Cruise's new movie is out in a couple of days. Digger, Major League Baseball Wild Card Series underway. We've got the WNBA women's basketball competition going on, the finals. Let's see here. Well, of course, we've got the holidays, the big ones. Columbus Day coming up on the 12th. Halloween this year is on a Saturday. That'll be perfect for you if you'd like to celebrate Halloween. Lesser known holidays this month include National Boyfriend Day coming up on the 3rd, International Beer Pizza Day on the 9th, No Bra Day on the 13th. I'm not sure what this means. Slap Your Coworker Day? Couldn't that get you in trouble? Anyway, that's a day, the 23rd, and National Cat Day on the 29th.
1: Hey, it's Fitz, and I gotta tell you something. 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

0: Well, we got more reports. Here's another one, a new report. This one here finds that half of homeowners spend more time in their bathrooms after a renovation. Aha! With many designing the space around relaxation and self-care. Bigger showers are one of the biggest trends, along with double vanities, soaking tubs, rainfall shower heads, and even steam showers and saunas. I hear those are nice. Many homeowners also upgrade their lighting with more natural light, dimmer switches, and adjustable mirrors. Good Lord, that's all I need. My family spending more time in the bathroom. As it is, I need a reservation to get in there now. Like, right? They'll never leave that bathroom.
1: When I get out of that bathroom, you better be gone.
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0: Man, it's going to be a good month. We got Columbus Day coming up. We've got fall temperatures on the way, right? Yeah, we got pumpkin spice in the air. Oh, Halloween candy time, with Halloween being on a Saturday. I'm sure more trick-or-treaters and more people out going to costume parties and the like. I got to stock up on some more Halloween candy because I bought it early, and guess what? It's almost gone already. Does that happen to you too? All right, they got plenty more at the store.
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1: NBC News Radio, I'm Scott Carr. More U.S. forces are headed to the Middle East as President Trump issues a dire warning to Iran. Reports say a Marine Expeditionary Unit and the USS Theodore Roosevelt are headed to the region, bringing the total number of carriers in that region to three. This as President Trump has posted it's time for Iran to make a choice, accept a fair deal from the U.S., or in his words, cease to exist. Trump told reporters today more oil is flowing out of the Strait of Hormuz since even before the start of the war. There's lots of questions after the Tennessee death row inmate Krista Pike survived an execution attempt by lethal injection last night. She's now listed in critical condition. Reports say Pike was still breathing and snoring after receiving two doses of pentobarbital. Her attorneys are now calling for Governor Bill Lee to commute her sentence. Lee has issued a stay on all executions in Tennessee for now. A Fly Dubai pilot who managed to safely land a passenger jet in Saudi Arabia Wednesday after being stabbed in the cockpit is being called a hero.
2: Israeli officials say Captain Smit Machar is recovering in a hospital after his co-pilot reportedly stabbed him during a flight to Israel in an attempt to crash the jet carrying 174 people. The injured captain was able to let passengers into the cockpit, who subdued the attacker and helped him to land the plane. In his native India, Prime Minister Narendra Modi called him a hero, saying he showed immense courage and an unwavering resolve to protect the lives of others. I'm Wendy Swanson.
1: The division series matchups in Major League Baseball will be finalized tonight as the Atlanta Braves host the Phillies in Game 3 of their National League Wild Card Series. The team that comes out on top will advance to face the NL West champion, the LA Dodgers. Stocks saw some modest gains on Wall Street today, despite oil prices moving higher. At the closing bell, the Dow Jones had added 20 points. Scott Carr, NBC News Radio.
3: Hi, we're Lone Star.
0: Lone Star. Toby Keith.
4: Oh, I should have been a cowboy.
0: And Blackhawk. We play them because you love them. 95.3 K.

Yeah, there's Bama out on their farewell tour, man. What a career they've had. Luke Combs coming up. Shania Twain is coming up. Right now, here's Brad Paisley, Little Moments.

You love it. That's why we play it. Some of the great hits from the 90s. 95.3 KXLE. It's country that still kicks.

0: Hey, anybody ever call you a nerd back in the day? Well, being called a nerd used to be an insult, but about 83% now take it as a compliment. How about that? 70% consider themselves kind of nerdy. 95% would date someone smarter who's kind of the nerd. Apparently, knowing random history facts is now straight up hot. All right? Yay, we nerds finally got our moment now. About my pocket protector. Where is it?
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0: Hi, Annie, checking in, saying hi, working along still. 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Stella Lefty's in Boston. 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

0: Now, this is interesting, or I wouldn't talk about it, right? Do you have a friend you only talk to through memes on texting? You're definitely not alone. A new survey found that nearly 9 in 10 Gen Zers, that group, have at least one friend they communicate with almost entirely through memes. GIFs or funny little videos and other online content, rarely or never seeing them in person. Isn't that weird? The average Gen Zer sends a whopping 580 memes a year and receives about 700, with nearly three quarters saying this style of communication has actually strengthened their friendship. And this is why these kids can't have real conversations, huh? They go, they don't know how to talk. Yeah, this is working out good.
1: Most Americans say they want American-made products, but far fewer are willing to pay the premium that often comes with them. 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
1: NBC News Radio, I'm Scott Carr. More U.S. forces are headed to the Middle East as President Trump issues a dire warning to Iran. Reports say a Marine Expeditionary Unit and the USS Theodore Roosevelt are headed to the region, bringing the total number of carriers in that region to three. This as President Trump has posted it's time for Iran to make a choice, accept a fair deal from the U.S., or in his words, cease to exist. Trump told reporters today more oil is flowing out of the Strait of Hormuz since even before the start of the war. There's lots of questions after the Tennessee death row inmate Krista Pike survived an execution attempt by lethal injection last night. She's now listed in critical condition. Reports say Pike was still breathing and snoring after receiving two doses of pentobarbital. Her attorneys are now calling for Governor Bill Lee to commute her sentence. Lee has issued a stay on all executions in Tennessee for now. A Fly Dubai pilot who managed to safely land a passenger jet in Saudi Arabia Wednesday after being stabbed in the cockpit is being called a hero.
2: Israeli officials say Captain Smit Machar is recovering in a hospital after his co-pilot reportedly stabbed him during a flight to Israel in an attempt to crash the jet carrying 174 people. The injured captain was able to let passengers into the cockpit, who subdued the attacker and helped him to land the plane. In his native India, Prime Minister Narendra Modi called him a hero, saying he showed immense courage and an unwavering resolve to protect the lives of others. I'm Wendy Swanson.
1: The division series matchups in Major League Baseball will be finalized tonight as the Atlanta Braves host the Phillies in Game 3 of their National League Wild Card Series. The team that comes out on top will advance to face the NL West champion, the LA Dodgers. Stocks saw some modest gains on Wall Street today, despite oil prices moving higher. At the closing bell, the Dow Jones had added 20 points. Scott Carr, NBC News Radio.
0: The songs you remember and the country that still kicks. 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

Who else but the king right here, cruising us right along at another great hour. Coming up, Ella Langley's new one, Tim McGraw's on the way. Got that Cody Johnson by request. I want my horse back. Right now, it's John Pardee.

country from the 90s until now. We kept the good parts. 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
1: He's a ranch hand in a pinch, man. 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

0: just want my horse back.
1: Hey, check it out. Is this you? Nearly three quarters. That's a lot of us. 72% of travelers have experienced some kind of major mishap while traveling, according to a new survey. And they're literally paying the price. Issues like bad weather, disrupting a trip, getting sick or injured. Ugh, that sucks, right? And getting lost during your travel. Wow. Have cost people an average of nearly $2,500. This is why I stay home more, right? Couch surf, never leave the couch, saves me hundreds of thousands, well, maybe not that much, but thousands of dollars. I'm not lost in Cambodia or anything, or in Guam, you know. I stay right there on the couch. Where's my beer?
2: Hi, this is Joe Diffie.
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Oh yeah, George Strait, Garth Brooks, Brooks and Dunn, or Ellensburg's Country Station, 95.3 KXLE.

0: Well, here we are into October. Some people call it Rocktober, Crocktober, a good month to whip out the crock pot for some nice fall dishes. Well, let's see. A few things to look forward to. Tom Cruise's new movie is out in a couple of days, Digger. Major League Baseball Wild Card Series underway. We've got the WNBA Women's Basketball competition going on, the finals. Let's see here. Well, of course, we've got the holidays, the big ones, Columbus Day, coming up on the 12th. Halloween this year is on a Saturday. That'll be perfect for you if you'd like to celebrate Halloween. Lesser-known holidays this month include National Boyfriend Day coming up on the 3rd, International Beer Pizza Day on the 9th, No Bra Day on the 13th. I'm not sure what this means. Slap Your Coworker Day? Couldn't that get you in trouble? Anyway, that's a day, the 23rd, and National Cat Day on the 29th.
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1: NBC News Radio, I'm Scott Carr. President Trump has been touting the successes of his administration regarding the U.S. economy as he stumps today in Denton, Texas, touring the Peterbilt Motors facility.
2: We have the best ever on the subject of individual wealth, higher for everybody than ever before.
1: The president will campaign tomorrow in Mobile, Alabama, celebrating the groundbreaking of that city's new $4 billion bridge. There's no TV pool traveling with the president today after CNN was removed by the administration from its scheduled rotation. More U.S. forces are headed to the Middle East as President Trump has issued a dire warning to Iran, posting it's time for Iran to make a choice, accept a fair deal with the U.S., or cease to exist. Reports say a Marine Expeditionary Unit and the USS Theodore Roosevelt are headed to the region now. Israeli